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6: We just want to be able to dance in your back. Yeah, yeah, yeah, yeah, we're true.
0: Hello.
6: Hello, Akiyamba.
0: Yes, wonderful.
6: Hello, Mamu, how are you, my bro?
0: Yeah, bro.
6: I'm through home for me.
0: Yeah, who your papa be
6: it? I'm not looking to feed I had a papa.
0: Basa.
6: I'm not going to be able to do it.
0: You, mpocho ye te o.
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6: Yo, yani as John ni.
0: Yete.
6: As John me so mu abike. 92 no dem ma me adofo bi kan akese no. 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
0: Na no want to you. 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
6: Amo chaye. 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
7: Halloween, Abio.
0: Aha, yeah, too, mommy.
7: What's up, me, you know?
0: Hey, yo, kose.
7: Naya, wo, on Hindu, a one or kita, a bay seven. Dame, in yen, and then, Shanima. On no kita, so fooling in our one abbey.
0: That's a fooling in our abbey.
7: No, on in your uncle, be a hen.
0: Uncle, be a hen. 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
0: Hey, now you quiz in Ezra Mahini. 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Your brother, my headphones are hot and I quiz. Quiz in Ezra Mahini. Oh yeah, and I suffer quiz.
8: But it's not Shahin. But it's not Shahin.
0: Hello.
4: Hello.
0: But it's not Shahin. What's your offer that I can say for you? Ese.
4: Ese amene na man ma sa ma bi.
0: Yo nana yete o.
4: Ina mo bo jo nkun fun na kwere gbe ko fun ya.
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8: with Jaws, a good one. As I saw, as a mugway. A boy behind Pimponan and Cada. And knocking up, Mugba Moonwegwa. And see, you die shunning him.
0: Nankas, I shun him.
8: I know how to do you,
0: Gra. Okay.
8: No, Daba, but Petas, that a million isn't.
0: Mhm.
8: Unchere,
0: unchere.
8: About who we say, I'm not my darling to my challenge.
0: Okay, yo, Vishnu, yet you.
8: I'm in Senna, Benzi, Unku, and Alpha, where I fell down.
3: And
8: Yanis, I'm going to be sharp with you, Sharkana.
0: Yo, yet you.
3: And eh, Emude, Ian Benzifu, Afibia, everybody has a different opinion, yes, in about. Afibia, everybody has a different opinion, I have, but not yet, and yet you're well versed in what we are saying. I dare as a funkana, what happened there?
0: Hey,
3: what's the system?
0: Hey.
3: Person, appear an awful fortune as a worry bar. When ye so an awful with your engine. No one person, Ben, a year shade. One answer so was why an awful university. One man met someone who took that was why an awful. I challenge them.
0: Ah, Obi Aba Ahumando, hello.
7: Asian ba, no wa kasem bi o ba wa anche meri o.
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8: Eh, true.
2: O anende bi o fititi. Hello, yo bibi. Yeah, yo, baby, I'm cheering with you. I'm gonna come in.
0: Yeah. Hello.
8: Kwaru.
4: Yeah, Mr. B, you're there.
0: Ah, Aquarium. What's up for you, Mohin? How are you?
4: I'm here.
0: Ah,
8: I'm going to go to the
0: house.
4: I'm going to go to the house.
2: I'm going to go to the house.
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0: yeah
1: to fin to no that so me na
0: ah nti bi a ya ba to
2: na asafo bi ala what to yanwum
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1: ho asafo bi asafo bi anwum
0: Yes, na most mana yam papa all the power all the ribbon on ya some kakaraba. Hello.
8: Yeah.
0: Madofo, as for fraud then.
5: Hey, you know what you want to.
0: Essay.
5: What was to do?
0: Madofo, so far and not been away. How many fun for free baby at a. You know I bring a yawaho. One friend, say, we'll tell you about what one friend bisa, and some are your true, but here you are bringing a yawaho. And as a free, you know, Debbie, uncle, survive or fraud, the numpo, yes, row, and the men free you, Echina, Ubisuba, and Afri, aye, or the my Edistabian. And painful when you are bidding our old tasks, for you, my friend, Ebisa, some tiadam, Yampedamizer.
9: Oh, yeah. I am a man.
1: You will. 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
1: every day mo ba chief yesterday so onya ana afa asafo kan me sure bentu betim so fan kan because obakro osa bentu we too traditional we in the many deep Instead of being free, we will bob ourselves.
2: Yeah.
1: Benfredo won't know about the natural artsinacy. Benfree Chapana, or don't call you no Richapan. I had a aircraft of Coco, Catcher, or Catcher, so Coco, that I've been seeing at a mad libby. Into Benfu Chapana, or as a for Richapan. But this you answer for one baby and answer for that. What one answer for you?
0: Wow.
8: The Benfu Uncle Gemma was a bassin. Was a castle, was Casuana, Casuita.
0: Next week, the panel will be a fashion and cassan.
1: I'm not saying anything.
0: Oh, I'm not saying anything.
1: Aban man kala da makare ne yanji obia na na kala no ohwe benti no ye de se benti se kwoye so ebe chede ye se ebe de ye de ebe de
8: benza safu
1: go anafo no won kala kisa ebe
8: benza safu
0: aha
8: oja nka atu ladies
0: aha eh
8: ene soja apostle apostle me safu
0: aha
8: atu soja menyi
0: aha
8: unya benza safu that you Indians,
0: uh-huh.
8: Americans,
0: hey.
8: Scouts,
0: hey.
8: Fire.
0: Hey.
8: You know who Ben Sasef?
1: No, Kala. Yes, yeah, I'm Usheno.
8: Yeah, yeah, yeah, yeah, yeah, yeah, yeah, yeah,
0: yeah, yeah, yeah, yeah, yeah, yeah,
8: yeah, yeah, yeah, yeah, yeah, yeah, yeah,
9: yeah, yeah, yeah, yeah,
1: I'm going to be a friend. You are match for. You know, what's all me? As of behind you match, and there will be always.
8: Oh, yeah, walk a woman, you're well.
1: Benzin, and Afo, no, with that of an hour. And as of behind now, what you be? And say, yeah, you're
0: one of the bay. Yeah, beautiful.
8: Then you can't.
1: I'm not a fan. Nti asafo nso ya bokwasam o history do wodo nti ye ye ni suno ya kwen da ajima na eza ya azu no na wa akwohwe na ayemu asenza na adomta abeki to eden
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9: ya
1: ma fan kuma kuma my friend, I'm getting it. We're good. We're up and sun.
9: Yeah, we're good. Yeah, we're good. Up and say, up and say, we're good.
1: Coffee, you and me, you want to kiss? I should do it because I am bad. Sorry,
0: okay, since I am too, as a far universal, and you will be as a for maybe I want to be. In the about to age, you do.
8: I'm talking to you, you man. I'm one.
0: Ah, you re,
9: yeah,
1: yeah,
9: we
1: yam you. You know, yam
9: you. You know, yam you. You know, yam you. You know, yam you. You
0: As I say, Yamba, you're coming, you know, you play. Yeah, yeah, yeah, yeah, yeah, yeah, yeah, yeah, yeah, yeah, yeah, yeah, yeah, yeah, yeah, yeah, yeah, yeah, yeah, yeah, yeah, yeah, yeah, yeah, yeah, yeah, yeah, yeah, yeah, yeah, yeah, yeah, yeah, yeah, yeah, yeah, yeah, yeah, yeah, yeah, yeah, yeah, yeah, yeah, yeah, yeah, yeah, yeah, yeah, yeah, yeah, yeah, yeah, yeah, yeah, yeah, yeah, yeah, yeah, yeah, yeah, yeah, yeah, yeah, yeah, yeah, yeah, yeah, yeah, yeah, yeah, yeah, yeah, yeah, yeah, yeah, yeah, yeah, yeah, yeah, yeah, yeah, yeah, yeah, yeah, yeah, yeah, yeah, yeah, ye

0: ko ye kwabe lo bia banyala ye ye lo tafu be jere
1: ye do
0: enya bo be jere
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1: jere amansene igo aye
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2: Yo, hiyan kwa pebi Uncle John, oso orusha henu pa Nopedo bisa Asamu kakra Also, Bero Bisa there. Please, I want to ask if the Asafo company is joined based on your maternal line. Also, one an Asafo, Ebo ye ya na, Norishan hen pa. Ebo, one Asafo ye ya.
3: Sir,
4: what can Asafo? What can Asafo for life?
3: Oh, say, you be a new Asafo. Jenny be a new officer.
2: Ebo, oh, niha, unfiha.
3: Kumasu, on bo Asafo, by another Asafo, you may join one an Asafo. Neb way.
2: Oh, yeah, come na pressy. Vishnu na no papa ina no more two no training. Vishnu, why or to US now? Or your papa there, Benton Father, Mobia, maybe a year.
3: What's in the Benton would turn it
2: off?
3: Benton would turn it off as a funeral and half as a fluffy for Bay. So Benton Bay.
2: And I was on a way training with him.
3: That went train with my farm and you to know. No uh-huh. train one. Demand a problem. Culture.
2: Hmm.
4: Oh
2: yeah, some.
3: But today, demand my baby. Demand you must today. 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
1: 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Starting Tuesday, 1st September, we kick off at 8 a.m. sharp with the Afeshe Regatta Aquaba Fair, followed by the spectacular Bakatwe Regatta. 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Then, Friday, 4th September, get ready for the Soul Train Dance Party, the official post Orange Friday party live at the Enna Place, Bakadu. 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

Now they say life is a lot like jazz. It's best when you improvise. But always know that I am with you always. Yes. To the end of time. And talking time, our destination is exactly 6 p.m.

a great weekend ahead. With that said and done, my name is TJ DJ. And it's good to be back by grace and mercy on Ogwaza Premium Urban Brand Trendy Waves Radio 88.9, transmitting live from the Saba House, Kingsway. This is Drive 26.

It has been mostly cloudy with a high of 31 degrees Celsius. Tonight will also be mostly cloudy with a low of 24 degrees Celsius. That means that it's going to be a very, very cold night inside the city of Furst. Wind speed currently is 18 kilometers per hour, and the air quality is so

Fisted Cape Coast Jam also going down at the same place as the Regatta and our community gardens, Bacardo. This is where the whole city is going to be on the 1st and the 6th. 5:15 in news in brief. 5:45. What's trending in the world of entertainment? Before that, Tech Tip and Auto Check will also come up. 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

are going to be a marker, not just an examiner, but a marker today too, as we ask you to rate the Ogwa Fetu Afashe over 10. Make a day market. Fetu Afashe over 10. Memana here. Obey a 1 over 10. A 2 over 10. A 3 over 10. Another 10 over 10. $430 0202 0858 88. If I ask you to rate the Ogwa Fetu Afashe,

5 over 10, 6 over 10, 7 over 10. 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
34 after 3. What's going to be your rating over 10 when it comes to the Ogwa Fetu Afashe?

0: Still TW Radio 88.9, just in case you're locked on. My name is TJ DJ, and it's a big thank you going out to the Elmina Highway Shell for holding us down when it comes to Auto Check on a Drive 26. 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Now, the engine oil is one of those things people remember when the dashboard starts complaining, but by then, your engine may already have been working with less protection than it needs. Now, when the engine is cool and the car is on level ground, check the oil level according to your vehicle's instructions. And always, man, pay attention not only to quantity, but also the unusual leaks beneath the car or a warning light that keeps, you know, returning. Now, oil is doing serious work inside an engine you cannot see. So checking it on a regular is a simple habit that can protect one of the most expensive parts of your car. And that is your Auto Check for today, the 24th of August, 2026. Straight to tech tips. Today, what are we talking about? We are talking about that cable with exposed wires that you keep bending into the right position may still charge your phone, but does not make it healthy. Now, damaged cables can charge inconsistently, generate heat, and eventually become a safety problem. So cheap replacements can also be a false economy if they fail quickly or do not meet proper standards. So inspect your charging gear today. If a cable is badly frayed or overheating, retire it. Protecting the phone also means paying attention to what you plug into it. And that's your tech tip for today on Drive 26. We've done 38 minutes after 3 p.m. Still to come, Raza Swaggy will be here for us to talk sports. Until then.
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6: 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The Ugwaman Hin, Osaberma Dr. Kwesiata II, the Ugwaman Hima, Nanekwa Bochi III, the Afasha Planning Committee Chair, Nkum Ankobia Hima, Nanama Kesin, and the Ugwa Traditional Council will welcome Yabumura, B. Kunutu Joe Swali I, and Gamanche, His Royal Majesty King Takite Kotu II. Ahimfu Ekukudem Ebasa, Fitu Afasha Kur, Akwaba Carnival na GTA Brass Band Contest. Not Shasi, if you are, a comes night, the Bakatui Regatta, and Omahima's cooking contest. On Thursday, His Excellency, President John Dramani Mahama, joins the royal guest for a historical slavery memorial. 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
10: 6 September, Enar Community Gardens, Bacano. Be there or be nowhere.

0: So it's a quarter past 3 p.m. and he says it's the first game.
1: Well, that season, United lost his first game as well.
0: So it's normal.
1: I don't know why.
0: So it's normal then.
1: That he lost the first game. And so those who won the league have won the league. I mean, I don't get an argument here, sir. It's
0: no but how are you? How was your weekend?
1: It was a good weekend. Lots of activities. I mean, lots is happening lately. In the Central College, and it's. I told you about the
0: chap that.
1: Yes, the whole thing. And the next day too, it was a new bid. They started some new clubs, drone and aviation club. So they're going to be building drones and learn how to use drones.
0: Wow.
1: Doing mathematics club. They're starting an engineering club. And so these three are supposed to be a combo that will help build these drones and for particular purposes. They were joined by a senior Santa Clausian who had built a drone that is what he used to plant his crops, fertilize them. The same drone helps him count the number of crops. There's a disease, the drone is able to detect which crops have the disease, where exactly they are. Because he deals with acres, I mean, 10 and 100 of acres. So he can't be walking through looking for. So it's a drone, could it fly over and detect it? Okay, so I saw something here. Check this out. Check it out.
0: A Ghanaian.
1: Exactly.
0: Wow.
1: So yes, the Santa Collection for that matter. So yeah, it is something beautiful really is happening in town as it is, and those were the things I was involved over the weekend. And so it was a fruitful weekend if you're asking me.
0: Okay.
1: All right, and straight into the conversation, and then we start off with something from the local scene before we head up to what they would want to talk about. I know they want to hear me say Manchester United lost by 2-0. We got up to that. But before that, Ghana Football Association Executive Council member Gideon Fosu says that the GFA is in talks to appoint the next head coach of the Black Stars. The development follows reports that negotiations with Carlos Queiroz over a possible contract extension have broken down. Queiroz, who was appointed in April on a short-term deal, led Ghana to the round of 32 of the 2026 FIFA World Cup, as we know already. Well, speaking to City, Gideon Fosu confirmed that negotiations are ongoing, but insisted the Black Stars will have a coach in place before their next competitive fixture. And he says, and I quote, "I think what's there for Ghanaians to know is that we will definitely play Senegal, and we have to play the qualifiers right. What I can say on authority is that we are definitely going to have a coach who is in charge of the team. We are still talking. We are still negotiating. I am sure that the right time, the president of the FA will announce who the next coach of the Black Stars will be." And then a Ghana defender, David Odro, has secured a move from FC Barcelona to French League 2 side FC Annecy. The deal was confirmed on Saturday. That was over the weekend. A 22-year-old joined the French side on a 2-year loan deal after spending the past two seasons when he was 18 years at Barcelona junior side. His contract includes a sell-on fee for Barcelona clause. The club would like to thank the player for his dedication and professionalism over the last two seasons and wishes him all the best for the future, both on and off the field. A session of the statement from FC Barcelona read in there. Away from that, and Thomas Tay Partey says that he's a very happy man. He's happy with his Al Shabab debut in the Saudi Pro League despite a 0-0 draw against Al Khalij. And he says, "We have to make sure we get 3 points next time." And that is what the new signing had to say in there. Away from that, and Ghana winger Abdul Fattah Wissak, who made his debut with English Premier League side Ipswich Town in a brilliant start to life for Ipswich on the club's return to the elite division. A Ghana Black Stars player started the game that had Ipswich Town score 2-1 over Sunderland, with Jack Clark scoring the winner in 90th minute. The 22-year-old impressed in his first game for Ipswich by completing 6 of 11 passes accurately, while successfully completing all 3 attempted dribbles in the game. On the defensive side, Isaku put in a decent shift by making 5 defensive contributions, 1-2 of 4 tackles, and 1-10 of 16 ground duels. he was replaced by Casey McAteer and is in fine to line to feature in Ipswich Town's clash against his former team Leicester in the Carabao Cup on Tuesday. From there, we move on to Andre Ayew, who has been speaking, and we have a tape on that, who says that Andre Ayew, of course, talked about Otuado and said that he believed that the man should have been sacked just after he failed to qualify for AFCON in there. This is Andre Ayew speaking on Otuado.
2: Otuado, it was a call that maybe should have happened long way before.
3: Right.
2: It's a call that should have happened long way before. I think when you're done and you don't qualify for the AFCON, you can't go further. That's my point of view. You know, I know him. We've played, not we didn't play together, but like I've played under him when he was assistant, as a coach, etc. But after that, he was able to also qualify as to the World Cup. So then, it balances. Then we have about, I think, 5 or 6 friendly matches just after, and he lose all. So now it becomes, you know, a bit tangible. That's where I think that everybody becomes important in these moments, right? Because Ghana, the Black Stars, is for the whole country. And we want to win. But there's a process to win, and you know this.
1: Well, in other stories, and Eddie Hearn has said that no one can pull out of the long-awaited heavyweight clash between Tyson Fury and Anthony Joshua after the contract has been signed. He says, "We've signed the contract. We are waiting for the date." You saw Tyson Fury shouting and screaming. There's nothing to shout and scream about. The fight is done, he told Dazim. Now, the fight signed, no one can pull out of the fight. You can't just pull out of the contract. There's no suggestion that the fight is not happening. No one can stop this fight from happening. The only way it can stop from happening is they actually breach the contract. And that is Eddie Hearn on that particular bout that people are waiting for in their way. To some Formula One stories, and Lando Norris returned from Formula One's summer break in style, producing a strategic masterclass to beat championship leader Kimi Antonelli and win a dramatic Dutch Grand Prix. The McLaren driver overcame an early setback to finish ahead of Antonelli, with George Russell completing the podium for Mercedes. The race was thrown into chaos on the opening lap when home favorite Max Verstappen crashed heavily at the final corner on the damp circuit, forcing the red flag. Verstappen escaped unhurt, but the incident triggered a lengthy stoppage picture before the race resumed. Antonelli finished second, extending his championship lead over Russell to 59 points. Russell's third place finish came after Mercedes ordered him to allow Antonelli through a decision that left the Briton vulnerable to Hamilton. The victory moves Norris to within 83 points of Antonelli in the championship, keeping his side hopes alive in the season's entering its decisive phase. And same story in Formula One, and Verstappen also have signed a new contract that extends his stay with Red Bull till the year 2030. However, as the Red Bull struggled for pace throughout the print event, the four-time world champion already disappointing weekend concluded when he rounded the final corner of his opening lap in that clash, losing control on the inside of the banking, which was still damp in places due to pre-race showers. Verstappen's car slammed into the barriers on the outside of the track, slid back on across it, and then came to a halt with one of its wheels missing. Speaking to the media, Max Verstappen had this to say. Max Verstappen is the Red Bull driver, and he had a clash over the weekend. This is him speaking.

0: mean, it was of course still quite wet in that corner. But as soon as I was going through the corner, at one point I could see a little bit of a dry line coming. And yeah, I thought from this point on I could accelerate again up. But yeah, it suddenly, of course, then accelerated a lot. And it caught me out. Simple as that. Tried to correct it, but couldn't. And then, of course, you hit the wall. But honestly, it could have been, of course, a lot worse because there were a lot of cars behind me as well. But luckily, that all went well.
1: And from Formula One straight to tennis, where Coco Gauff powered past third seed Jessica Pegula in the final of the Cincinnati Open to win her first title of 2026 and make a statement before the U.S. Open. The 22-year-old American needed only an hour and 14 minutes to defeat compatriot Pegula 6-2-6-4 as she became just the third two-time champion of the WTA 1000 event, joining Serena Williams and Victoria Azarenka. In the Gauff won, and when Gauff won the Cincinnati Trophy in 2023, she went on to win her first Grand Slam title at the U.S. Open 3 weeks later by claiming her first WTA title since winning in Wuhan last October. The two-time major winner has reinstated herself as one of the favorites at the Flushing Meadows, and she had these beautiful words to share with her fans.
2: Next, I would like to thank my team, JC, Gavin, Maria, Kylan, and Fabian, who's in France right now, who's been helping me and my family back at home. What a difference a year can make, especially JC was sitting in that box and we were not in a good scenario last year, and we brought on Gavin, and I feel like they're the dynamic duo, so it's really a great joy to play tennis. You guys make the sport so fun for me, and I think along with that, that's just helped me become a better player in person. So thank you guys for holding it down.
1: In the men's division, it was Atafes, the French, who beat Americans on Francis in the finals. In there, it was a 2-1 battle that happened. What a fight it was, a battle, beautiful piece. If you got to watch that match between the two, showing their prowess, their skill, their energy, and the power in their services. In terms of the age, they aged in there, how beautiful it was. Well, away from that, let's do some football stories to wrap things up here on the show today. And Gary Neville has been speaking, and he speaks about Manchester United's opening day defeat to Hull City, and he says it's a massive wake-up call. This is Gary Neville.

0: everything that you would wanted, what would have wanted them to have done if you're a Hull City fan or if you're a football fan. Compete, be aggressive, be organised, hard to break down, defend deep and make sure that you don't give better forwards and better players than you space, be good on set pieces, attack everything, win first balls, win second balls, scrap for your life. And for Manchester United, they fell short in those areas in that first 25, 30 minutes of the game. And Manchester United yesterday had over 75% possession. And they have struggled at times more against sort of what would be teams that play deeper. But it's a massive wake-up call. And for Hull, I mean, brilliant. Absolutely brilliant.
1: And then it was a penalty that has been described by neutrals as soft that landed from Liverpool help. Szoboszlai finish it off to ensure that Liverpool came back from a 2-1 loss to a 2-2 draw with Newcastle. In the meanwhile, their ace man who left the team, that is Mo Salah, on the first debut for his side in the Turkish league, gave them a brace, scoring two, and that helped them win 2-1 over Istanbul Basaksehir, and that is Trabzonspor. So that is the news for Mo Salah and Trabzonspor and his exploit that he has already started with the team in there. In Manchester United, head coach Michael Carrick says the club won't be knocked down by losing its first game of the season. He said after the Red Devils 2-0 loss, Carrick's side conceded both goals from set piece, and that is where it gets alarming. We have a bit to improve on it. It was never going to be perfect. Going behind makes it more difficult. Against a promoted team at home, we are disappointed, but it won't knock us, he says in there. Matthias Hessel, who is a new Newcastle coach, has been speaking and believed that the penalty that they considered against penalty late, that was a very soft one, he says in that bit as well. Liverpool coach speaks, that is Adonai Iraola, says that he's super excited that they were able to recover 1 point, and he thinks that they had better chances and definitely didn't deserve to lose that game. So he's lucky and happy that they got that one back in there. And RB Leipzig have reached verbal agreement to sign Christopher Nkunku from AC Milan. Here we go. It is documents being exchanged now after a deal in place for a 3.5 million euros loan fee plus a buy option clause slightly under 30 million euros. Nkunku wanted Leipzig deal, no agreed in principle. It is now agreed in there. So if you missed out on the weekend, let me just run you by the results as it happened. It was Arsenal 3 and Coventry City 0, Hull City 2, Man United 0, Everton 2, Crystal Palace 0, Ipswich 2, Sunderland 1, Nottingham Forest 0, Leeds United 1, Brentford 3, Spurs 0, Brighton 4, Aston Villa 0, Manchester City 2, Bournemouth 1, Newcastle 2, Liverpool 2. And then tonight at 7 p.m, it is going to be Fulham against Chelsea in a London derby tonight. We see how that will end up in here. In the French Ligue 1, Angers was 0 at home, beaten by Lille by 2-0. Le Havre were at home, also beaten by Monaco 1-0. Rennes drew 2-2 with PSG. And in Serie A, Frosinone 0, Juventus 1, Venezia 0, Lecce 2. Atlanta beat Sassuolo by 2-1 as AC Milan have their first game going for them against Torino, beating them by 2-1. And that is, of course, through their head coach, Ruben Amorim, who has started in a winning ways. In other stories, in Spain, Atletico Madrid had a 2-2 draw with Villarreal, and Getafe beat Racing Santander by 1-0. Barcelona were runaway winners against Elche, scoring 5 in that opening game in there. And that is how we wrap it on Sports Update here on Drive to 6.
2: All right, Raza Swaggy, you're coming back later on tonight for an extended version of this one. That's going to be between 6 p.m. and 8 p.m. Now, before you come back, if I ask you to rate Dogo Afetu Afashe over 10, what's going to be your rating and why are you rating it that way?
1: Which year's old? I mean,
2: overall.
1: But we haven't celebrated yet. I'm not getting the question right.
2: The ones that you have celebrated so far.
1: Okay, so generally they go out for to
2: Yes.
1: Wow, marking scheme. Okay, I'm just trying to look out for a festival that could be the marking scheme so I can mark it and that's the bet. I honestly haven't observed a better festival, so it makes it difficult to rate it anything less. Just that for myself, knowing how long I've witnessed it, I just feel that we can still make it more flamboyant than already is. And every year it seems to grow and it seems to be getting there. So it's a work in progress, but it's between the 7 point, let me give it a 7.5 at the moment for the Ogun Afrotour for sure. There's room to hit a very strong A plus very soon, especially now that TW is on. By the next 2-3 years it should be hitting that A plus very soon, but for now it's a B plus.
2: So 7.5.
1: Yeah. So it's in between. I was judging between a B and then a B plus. So I mean, as in, 70 and then 75. So yeah, let me give it a 7.5. That is how this says even running route. If not, a 7 will be good. So they are hitting just a 7.5. Let me give you that. Yeah.
2: Okay.
1: 7.5 will work for me.
2: 7.5 will work for Raza Swaggy. And what about you? 430-0202-0858-88 0202-0858-88 Over 10. What's going to be your rating? So far, so good when it comes to the Ogwa Fetu Afashe. It's still Drive 26 and Ogwa is a premium urban brand at TW Radio 88.9. At 430, phone line will be active.

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In the back, I'm Murado alongside Famia. Quick one answer the remix. Now, I'm just seeing this on social media, and when you have time, I just think about this one. So, according to Herbert Mensah, a man died of hunger, but food was served at his funeral. When you have time, think about this one. And now let me tell you about somewhere you've not even heard about, but it's in the city. You know how we always say we need to rest, and then we never go anywhere. And now the Lawton Residence is right here in Cape Coast. 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And yes, Tamistic will be bringing the vibes on Sunday. So don't just hear about Fetu. 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

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The company also markets the mixture for areas such as blood sugar and blood pressure support, cholesterol management, weight management, and digestive comfort. 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I feel like a doctor this afternoon. Reasons being that I want to recommend to you the Siemens Vital Herbal Mixture and Capsules. That is purely herbal formulated medicine from Pemsan Company Limited. Some of its functions include for waist pains for both men and women, those suffering from sciatica. Helps with weak sexual erection, men suffering from premature ejaculation, low libido for men and women, general bodily pains, loss of appetite, those suffering from piles or cocoa, women suffering from menstrual disorder. And know that men with weak erection should get the mixture, the capsules, and the pre-care Precursor powder. Now call for proper dosage for the various ailments on 0244718557, 0244718557, or 0241604702, 0241604702. 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So starting today, the Visit Cape Coast jersey is now selling for a cool 200 Ghana cedis instead of its original price of 250 Ghana cedis. So what are you waiting for as we get ready for the Ogwa Fetu Afashia and then the Visit Cape Coast jam, to be precise? Now imagine reaching for something that fits so perfectly, it feels like home, and you wear it, you take a look in the mirror, and you see not just yourself, but the pride, culture, and heartbeat of Cape Coast staring back at you. Now that feeling is coming to life, and just in time for the Afashia celebrations, you can actually own a piece that represents your city, your culture, and your heritage. It is a perfect outfit to wear as you celebrate Cape Coast in style and in pride. Now they are available for sale right here at TW Radio for a cool 200 Ghana cedis, and we are located inside the Saba building, the Kids Way, after Malcolm. So don't miss out this opportunity to get yours. So call 0243-048-755. Once again, it's 0243-048-755. Or WhatsApp 0247-944-545. 0247-944-545 to place your order and be part of this special celebration. And remember to stay with TW Radio 88.9 as we unveil the next chapter of Cape Coast story. Hashtag Visit Cape Coast is here. So 25 minutes after 4 p.m. In the next 5 minutes, phone line will be active.

We are going to be rating the Oguafe to Afashia over 10. Brother Swaggy says 7.5. That should be 7.5/10. It says there's more to do to reach the 10 over 10 mark. 4:30, we'll get talking. Until then, we're getting back to some more music on Drive 2-6.

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1: I told you so. Ticket to the 100 Ghana flag will be up to me, baby.
0: If any ticket to your senior driving school, Heaven Works Space, in the CNC, Cape Coast, Wala. The information bearer, one was in the free. 0545-320062. A pesa, Dali. *920*60. Ticket to win seminar. And when the Benyan, what the fool, will it weigh? Yeah, I told you so, will it weigh? I told you so, will it weigh? I told you so, it will obey.
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0: Yes sir. 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
1: 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Was shipyard. Oye Cape Coast Takrady Highway Honora. 7 p.m. sharp. 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Take care. Last year prizes. This year prizes in Impose.
0: No soupu.
1: Yeah. Who wears the crown? Miss Ogwa 2025. This year. Orobado. Wa Cape Coast Elmina Highway. Shipyard. 7 p.m. sharp. Oye Afeshe Thursday Nara. 4th September. 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

And that's what my DJ is doing right now. DJ Bance. 441. Phone line is active. 0202-08588. 0202-08588. Today we are rating the Gwafe to Afasha over 10. Ever since you had the opportunity to celebrate this one, I'm giving you the opportunity to rate it over 10 today before we get to this year's celebration. 0202-08588. 0202-08588. What can they mark? A fashion over 10. Obey a 1 over 10. Obey a 2 over 10. 3 over 10. 4 over 10. 5 over 10. Another 10 over 10. Now, but then, air mark in the demo. So that's what we are asking right here on a TW Radio 88.9. As we get ready for the festivals of all festivals that they say, and tell to my friend CCLA 0202-085888 and you'll be rate Ogwafe to Afasha.

0: 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Hello, good evening.
1: Hello, good evening. Dala CJ.
0: What's up with you, man? How you doing?
1: I do, and you?
0: I'm good. How was your weekend?
1: Oh, it was massive and mind-blowing.
0: Massive and mind-blowing, eh?
1: Yeah.
0: When I grow up, I want to be like you, okay?
1: Oh, don't be like me. It's no good.
0: Hey, sir.
1: Yes.
0: I shouldn't be like you, eh?
1: Yes.
0: All right. Now, talking to you, your name and where you're calling me from?
1: Oh, my name is Prestina. I'm calling from Agri.
0: Your name is what? Prestina.
1: Prestina. Now, 444.
0: Charlie, then God has blessed you in the front there, pal.
1: Yes.
0: Oh,
1: exactly.
0: And you are proud of it, right?
1: I'm proud of it.
0: That's what's up. All right, my lady. Rate Oguafetu Afasha over 10 for us.
1: Like 9/10.
0: 9/10?
1: Yeah.
0: Why are you giving it 9/10?
1: But you see, Jay, I will play, I will come in, I'm a farmer. My family won't name now. My family will come in there or then play you for now. Not play you cry, Tafaba, or you know, that's not home.
0: All right, sweetheart, brand new week. Three people you want to wish a happy and productive week ahead.
1: That's it.
0: I chanko for you, boss, my man.
1: Oh, me chiara da sami. Ewa, era me chia sota nani. Era me chia mokofa. Dala TJ.
0: Any later. I was about my 9/10. The -1, no. Awesome, my friend, man, oh, and team. You're sure the organizing another local committee, no. I swear, good on OT. I was up a market out here 0202-0858-88. Hello?
2: Hello. Assalamu alaikum.
0: Oh, malaikum salam. Uncle Alidu.
2: Apole.
0: I don't know, Pipe. Uncle, what's I there? Sure.
2: Five over ten. That's 5/10. Yeah.
0: I've been into never mind 5/10.
2: One. You corner even about
0: I'm glad to chat with you, Okay. Okay. Okay. Okay. 48 minutes after 3 p.m. Today we are rating the Oguafe to Afashe over 10. I want to have my hand. 0202085888. Hello?
3: Hello.
0: Good evening.
3: Good evening.
0: How's it going? I'm going to have a pie boy, Empress. Empress, what weekend do you have? Oh, maybe I'll you hope there before we can do the BBI fine. Aye. All right, Empress. I also have my hand.
3: 9/10.
0: 9/10.
3: Mm-hmm.
0: I've been into the my 9/10. No.
3: Okay.
0: Okay. Okay. Alright, Empress. Brand new week. Chunk of webbase be my man.
3: Nana Dave, na Wankasa, na Empress Emanuela, na Kusena.
0: Alright, Kodwaneti, Anya.
3: Adrian.
0: Nti Anya 9/10 Ibiena. Now 5/10 crow. 0202085888. 0202085888. Hello.
4: Hello.
0: Good evening.
4: Mejo do wapo mechende.
0: Adom na hweye mpacho wodi na bebe kaze free.
4: Mo wa from trustworthy.
0: Mpacho ase.
4: Wa from trustworthy.
0: Atu trustworthy. Efefe enfa.
4: My friend,
0: I told, I also have a mark here.
4: By 10/10.
0: Or a 10/10.
4: Yeah.
0: I've been into a 10/10.
4: Let's tell them this one someday. What are they? Abu Fraba. In your view, no, no. I've been aging young from them, Abu Fraba.
0: Oh, Abu Fraba, is Enya 18 year. You know, between 0 to young from 70 years.
4: Okay, in the 18 years,
0: you're bringing it here.
4: Exactly. Now, Apache is bidder.
0: I say. Apache, yeah. I say, made bidder. Yeah. Sometimes one dress and I don't know.
4: And that problem in your dressing, you know. Some more one
0: Oh, I feel like there's going to be more to do. What about dressing now? Ewa. Yes.
4: Okay. But it said the boy said that she's about 20 young from bra, only 30. Anyway, now look at them from my family house in the young one of the DBR, more family with Greece in Kukri, more family and what we do here with Jay, more family and you want for boy, more family and you want to sell. A cup of the water, the water, the water, the water, because on your middle, on your young.
0: Okay. 0202085888 0202085888. I too trustworthy. I was a 10/10. I was up to my friend Ayabon come on fair or had a hello.
2: DJ.
0: Hey, double B.
2: DJ.
0: Yeah. Double, what's on there?
2: But you're looking about that one.
0: Adam Nash, what weekend was on your show? Doku, you be.
2: All right.
0: I was so ever my in a hine. I will max no be I.
2: TD?
0: Yes, sir.
2: Max na can mention to today. When it's my way, you're not that bad.
0: Baby, you can a fashion, the whole fashion in general. A half fashion angel. What's the mark in over 10? Ever mark now, hey?
2: TD? My in 100%.
0: I been 10 over 10.
2: No, I am from 10 over 10.
0: I've been in 10 over 10.
2: Because so far, no. I push it behind two more, the man push it, if you ever should do.
0: Okay.
2: That's that. You guys in, I push it with you, guys in, you guys in also. If we had the motor, You go ahead and ask me. Is it 10 over 10 now, American? By a final.
0: Okay.
2: By a final.
0: 10 over 10.
2: I'm not sure if you're a person.
0: Now, any girl be on them that? Any girl on them
2: that? I'm out with the crazy idea.
0: Double B, y'all! All right, Double B. Jack of Wimba, I said, my man.
2: Did you?
0: Yes, I was.
2: First of all, Marcus Archens, the moment I'm going to mention him from that.
0: Okay.
2: First of all, I'm going to go to the senior presenter. And Mamma Ben is no beer with us on the map with you. No, so on you mean careful.
0: Okay.
2: And I'm for two now. I can name my document, Master Bama, the Kumadama, the senior man, the CEO of TW Radio. On the Swan Yakul. Then I also said, yeah, fresh. On finding you don't know anything. Now, what you're a Kuna Wakan. My Canadian, Nama the Kumadama. All day, there would be music fans in now. One
0: year.
2: Won't find ya woolly. Et men go across with men go ya. I appreciate you, woman meets Moha. Now, soon finny. Now, what you're gonna work in, madama, or there? There will be haircut customers ni na wo bo wo so ni ti won chen ni na pe se won obe ni na no
0: okay
2: awon so won ye ko na won so fine ni won fa se pe won
0: dj dj all right kadwa ni ti anya Oh my God, 3 minutes at the top of the hour, 5 p.m. at 0202-0858-88, 0202-0858-88. Hello?
5: Hello?
0: Yeah.
5: How are you?
0: I'm good, Uncle Sky. Your side?
5: I'm also fine.
0: How was your weekend?
5: Not bad
0: at all, right? All right. Uncle, Charlie, over 10.
5: It's very nice, you know, meet a lot of people, the old folks and other things. But the one I don't like about it is the dressing of the way they dress. I don't like
0: the what?
5: The dress they dress, the ladies.
0: Okay.
5: That puts me off. Always pray against these things, but you know, people can't tell them what to do.
0: So with that,
5: only the best in that. So if I reach 7/10.
0: 7/10.
5: Yeah.
0: Okay. All right. Thank you so much. It's a brand new week. Three people you want to wish a happy and productive weekend ahead.
5: Oh, the two for you, you and wife, and one for my sister. You know.
0: All right.
5: Okay.
0: Thank you for calling. Keep on listening. Anya.
5: Thank you.
0: 59 after 4 p.m. 0202-0858-88 0202-0858-88. We are rating the festival over 10. What's yours and why are you rating it that way? Hello?
6: Hello, good evening.
0: Good evening, sir. How you doing?
6: I'm great.
0: Nice. My man Rex from Savoy.
6: Yes, sir.
0: Rex, how was your weekend?
6: Fantastic,
0: huh?
6: Yes,
0: all right, Rex, over 10. What rating over there?
6: Number 5.
0: I'm 5 over 10. I'm an internet. I'm 5 over 10.
6: Because after me, the whole Ghana, after I finished the answer. Oma, that's an old culture. The culture wins a mayor war. Never been Jim Uko. They read me. The Oko is the one could be a plan ahead. Woman, the Dutch, at the kingdom of the year. I'm invested. What by winning interest? There were money. Juma.
0: All right, Rex, brand new week. Chango for a bassa, my man.
6: Oh,
7: since I use that is Mazabaman and upon an opinion now, and look at yourself. The only man, one producer, another.
0: Okay. All right, Kodwaniti, Ania.
7: Thank you.
0: So we'll do one last call and then deactivate the phone line right here on Drive 26 in town. What's up, Betamafra? 0202085888. Naba Kayahu, Tia Hade, Nayabon, come up, fair, fair, fair. And my last caller is here. Hello?
8: Yeah, hello, sir.
0: Good evening.
8: Evening, DJ.
0: Hey, Ankoima, Ankoima. Hey.
8: Nothing.
0: What's up,
8: man? Cool.
0: Bibi Aboko. Weekend look for you. I said, what did you have? I was sorry, Anna.
8: I'm sorry, program, no crime, and you, but call us in a study, Anna. I'm sorry,
0: simple. And then your market will go after to a fashion over 10. What baby that year?
8: Oh, my baby that. Saturday, no more.
0: Okay. All right. In this over marking over 10 or over my hand.
8: I could have my mind, she's here on my hand. 7. No, my to maximum.
0: 7 over 10.
8: Yeah.
0: Didn't turn on my 7 over 10.
8: Sister, if every or cafe, or send me a nominal, I tell you, Monsieur, me young compa. But yes, yeah. And it's all telling you, but. Can you imagine? I dream both of them. I said, we need to put you up.
0: Oh, man. Uncle Ima. Wait here. That's the ultimate baby. I'm not over-established. Your point. No. And then you know the AMFA call 102. Hello?
9: Hello.
0: Good evening.
9: Good evening, DJ.
0: Hey, Mr. J.
9: Yes, my lord.
0: What's your wish?
9: I see you are what's your favorite industrial area.
0: What's on the BBI Boko via?
9: Oh, telling you I'm not the BBI Boko.
0: Our neighbor, you bought Abra Friday, number from Amber. Oh,
9: telling that I'm not the fire. You did your shop come with me. You're calling my
0: legend.
9: You know, actually, you know, you're skipping him. Yes, I'm going to be so compliant to much as I was in the moment.
0: Oh,
9: graphic to a fashion. But can I remember percentage? Yeah. Number 6/4.
0: 6/10.
9: 6/10. Ah, sorry. 6/10.
0: Oh, I bet in
9: Zay. Yes. What is it? I will a man or a woman. A fashion, no, for the purpose of why be today. In the Funana, why the world in 1 hour, why a fashion wasn't my own. The front of the bonus with you, you did a man, another you are a criminal. 1 million. Because moving there will be a fresh area, more work action and there, another one there, no young could be accountability on Frenchy and Manu. But all you say, there, oh, you got fresh area. A fresh everybody, surely, will be as one is. Will be no one man, what by your democracy, be any water boy, a man. But here, I can't be corrected. Man, can't even wire the margin. na wo da fashion wi e wo da fashion ye o wo se dia school den be six blocks unit class di was ama oi anadu de school be do le wo da fashion ye da ma di na why was i 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
0: okay
9: so ani aga an mo mi ga hu no
0: okay okay internal internet by my 6 over 10 bi ya
9: oh ya listen mo mo want to go like na well e wo da ma fa le ne wo so no o ma business center ka ka so over town there at least here dey be that for here no the business center ka over town one of the water one of the bush wey one of the port one of the so kwa hu pio kala ni poja no aha me nya no why business the afternoon ba e don't become more so ma send me one of the ton number for promotional nya no dia so no so me saka no so kakama aha ndi me nya no chechi kaka ndi am fan na poja no odi be dia ya na obwa kakra but ma mo na sex ko ba ten
0: okay all right yeah. Mr. J brand new week chango for about something my man.
9: Oh, I see you are making a proper kaka because I'm your last calling to the mamon ko aye shop on me chungu ima. Yeah, onko ima me da metin kan ka. A whole of looking at my shoulder man kan ka papa. Let me picture me the last first one. Na I see you are mention the passenger. Let me mention madam Ajua who you are except the Lord Fashion Center. Na obi aso tole TW radio no. Shout out to the power command. Ah, you over there. Hey, Empress Osho.
0: Osho.
9: Aha.
0: All right. All right. Kodo ane tie. Ani ya.
9: All right. Later.
0: It's 9 after 5 p.m. right here on Ogwa's premium Evan brand at TW Radio 88.9. I don't know what that is on Koima. Let me try and squeeze this one through. Hello?
10: TJ. Mama chana wala chana ya da meja TJ
0: Aquarium
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0: 10 over 10
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10: Odi ka, awo na wutu ni asu mawa afishe, ba, ay.
0: Walk it in. All right. So that is it. Young Fako, Biala Biom. It's still Drive 26 on TW Radio 88.9. Coming up in a bit as news in brief.
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3: 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And upon on dance rock and Bruno Sia, the same day now, you're a Pimpemsia Kiss Festival, Easter Monday, Mr. K, Sambia, and you want someone on bra. You buy a bouncing castle, trampoline, face painting, dancing competition, sack and race, lime on spoon, and many more. 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Welfare to Afeshaya, here is your Pimpemsia Hotel. 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Ebohu Pimpemsia Hotel was second rate off the main residential road. Fred 056 15 12407 056 15

0: Good evening. This is the news in brief at 5, airing live from the Supper House, Kingsway. My name is Anita Opon Yabwa. From the news desk, the Deputy Majority Leader and MP for Cape Coast South, Honourable Kwaku Rikitagan, is organising a community football gala to revive football in Cape Coast. The MP, who is a passionate lover of football, says he remains committed to using sport as a powerful tool for community development, youth empowerment and unity. The gala will bring together talented young footballers and communities across Cape Coast South, providing a platform for young talent to showcase their skills and reignite the passion, pride and competitive spirit that Cape Coast has always had for football. More importantly, the community gala will mark the beginning of another major initiative, the cutting of the sod for the construction of AstroTurf football pitches in Cape Coast South. The initiative is aimed at creating modern and accessible sporting facilities for the youth and nurturing emerging football talent in the constituency. Still in Cape Coast, compensation payment has begun for residents of UCC Duakor whose properties are affected by the demolition for the Big Push Road project. The personal assistant to the mayor of Cape Coast, Mr. Patrick Yeboah Hayford, says the payment started last week and the process has so far been peaceful. He says affected residents have been cooperating throughout the exercise and have expressed happiness and appreciation, describing it as a positive step towards ensuring fairness for those impacted by the project.
1: As local authorities in Asazi, on your day, say, abandon the project before abandon the Simuba, Yaboshe, na Yamba project in Wakon. The Honorable George Asata, and Mayor of Cape Coast. So, last year, I was there in Oya Drakro, the enclave, a big push number for the new one is in common. Nara Okahu, an impending for Tanaman, a share on bear, intend in room another sea. Na Zana, why a poor boss regarding misunderstanding, and I mean Charlie, or 2 minutes in the negotiation. Last week, no contractor, no, oh yeah, prepared, no, they're over, no, but yeah, the needed compensation, or those are my 1 hour walk, maybe a big push about the demolition one of them. Yes, I say last week, and so far, so good. But last week, no, yeah, fair, but for a pressure, the compensation, which, you know, now, so, yeah, or what, we'll be back.

0: He explained that the bill, when passed, will provide stronger regulations and standards to ensure safety, improve working conditions, and promote the well-being of workers across all sectors. The minister added that government recognizes the critical role of HESS professionals in safeguarding workers and called for stronger collaboration to build a safer working environment for all Ghanaians.
1: We are aware that if an economy can grow and be viable, sustainable, it must have a good working condition for the worker who pushes and makes sure there is development. All that we have attained within the 1.5 years of our administration is to make sure we maintain a good working condition, a very good environment. So HESS has shown that an organization like it can be patriotic enough to devote all its time in doing so. And this is why we believe that in partnering them, we are doing the right thing. So we wish them well, and we hope that all of us will be there on this specific days of 29th and 30th to have this conference to make sure the conference returns positive outcomes for us. So in the end, we can all smile and thank the Ghanaian worker, you know, for devoting his best and for us all to provide the needed conditions of security.
0: Lastly, aggrieved workers of the National Lottery Authority have intensified their protests by locking up the Brennan Hall, where key lottery activities are undertaken. The workers say the action will continue until NLA management responds to their outstanding concerns. The shutdown of the Brennan Hall is expected to affect lottery operations, as the hall serves as a critical center for draws and other activities. The aggrieved workers insist their demands must be addressed to ensure fairness and improved working conditions at the authority.
2: In 2025 October, when the right taxes were implemented, they have suffered a reduction in their take home by 11%. Salary increases has implications for your pension. Only 5% last year, with the promise that come and get a better negotiation this year. And we have suffered a diminution in our disposable income of an average of 11%. What we need to push in the staff is 15%, which would have meant that we would even end up not even getting a salary increase this year, but to just take care of the shortfall. You are media people. Do you think that you will accept for your management, through their actions and inaction, that your salaries will be reduced and you will not do anything to take care of that? We negotiated the manager's pay. For them, it is 12% they put in the budget, take it or leave it. And if you have a director, who would even say that, well, if you don't take it, you can go to the commission. Management, they don't do that. You try to use every available means to you, through dialogue, which we have believed in, to resolve the issue. But at a point in time, you told us that, well, if you cannot accept it, you can go to the commission. Even saying that, to demonstrate it is our right.
3: All right.
2: We can demonstrate.
0: This is where we come to the end of TW News in Brief at 5. 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My name is Anita Opon Yeboah. The Drive 26 continues.

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0: year. It is 10 years of God's goodness and faithfulness.
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0: As part of the celebration, Becky K Semi Control from 28th, Friday, 29th, Saturday, and 30th, Sunday, August Busumi. 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Channel Swam Day, on the 29th of August, Ayeme Renda, enumerate 7 p.m., our Becky K Bar and Restaurant. Yene ya yenya, gospel artist Kasiye, at Eriko, any lady anointed, Afenso, the voice. Ebe Kabo at Danyamiase. And to catch our dofobi. Ne Bushwen inra. Yena yen share on the 29th of August. Yen didi. Ne yenra. Yen sambo. And Danyamiase. Evi se waye biyama. Becky K. Evi share do. Eye nyamia dum. Anya non kwa nombeye. Becky K. will be donating bedsheet to hospitals.
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2: 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What is stroke? A stroke occurs when blood flow to the part of the brain is interrupted, either by a blockage or a burst blood vessel. When this happens, brain cells begin to die within minutes. Warning signs of stroke. When it comes to stroke, every second counts. The faster a person gets medical help, the better their chances of survival and recovery. A simple way to recognize a stroke is to remember the word FAST. F, face dropping. Ask the person to smile. Does one side of the face drop or look uneven? One side may feel numb or weak, making the smile appear crooked. A, arm weaknesses. Ask the person to raise both arms. If one arm drifts downwards, feels weak or cannot be lifted at all, this is a warning sign. S, speech difficulty. Listen carefully. Is the person's speech slurred, confused, or difficult to understand? They may struggle to speak or may not be able to speak at all. T, time to act. If you notice any of these signs, do not wait. Rush the person to the nearest hospital immediately. Time lost is brain lost. Always remember to take Kowa Mixture, Kowa Plus Mixture, and Kowa Capsules to help keep your immune system strong and active against sickness, and Kowa MT Mixture to help you stay malaria free.
3: 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Obeya Dewe. Dewe. Dewe.
4: Hi, TJ. Good evening. Hope you're good. I'm a Mirator. Mirator. Professional 9 and a half over 10. I mean, the only challenge I have with affection in the most of times, one day you want the dad or no, which more kushima, and they think the world back because they busy affection. Then I start the chat one day when you be busy zoom come to chat about back when you be able to pray. Masa, this time around, yeah, you occupied. In what I want another venue, you will be in kick, ha, will be into Milano or Mama Yazi. Obembo so ye ma no do afesha eba and I girls no and I boys no when the one that do be in the town that me pay then what starts to create problems with one guy another one girl I started the one you issues for the sake of one ex now whatever town as I said so apart from that any problem behind yeah what can say free do may I catch them on the day this time around them for go sit down yeah mom want them a chance in the car what they were thinking that they didn't want to read thank you.

0: DJ DJ last person I mean I fashion say me rate a my rating 3/10 yeah 3 no kwampo comma hotels name bars name pubs na one wire read no na enke no obirin tum beza afeshe shopotos a owo wa hade na wo horeba ozimku na wa ko bom na kana atia enaze ta mi paze oye 3/10 one show what so she ekeke kan sem ya menye ya adren by the rest I'm is it 3/10 now
1: Yes, indeed. So some of your comments coming through via WhatsApp. I'm 48 after 5 p.m. Still drive 26 on the Gwanza Premium Urban Brand Trendy Waves Radio 88.9. My name still remains TJ DJ. And at 6 p.m., we're going to be making way for the Sports MVP and the rest of the crew to bring you TW Sports. Now, to what's trending in the world of entertainment by way of pop polls, yes, Ghanaian actress and media personality Nanama Mac Brown has revealed why she stopped making video calls with people, recounting an uncomfortable experience that left her feeling exposed. So, in a recent interview on radio, Nanama disclosed that she once accepted a video call from a man who had expressed interest in her, only to later realize that he had other people watching her from behind the camera. Now, according to the actress, the man had told her he liked her, and shortly after they started communicating, initiated a video call. Let's go straight and take a listen to what Nanama Mac Brown had to say in this interview.
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2: 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Who have a permian in him? And I will woof you in a family video because cell phone if you're in the name in Baba Trinity Lanchan.
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2: Fortunately, in a quiet comedio, but one in back on a block. As an anama, I am women in a castle. What chess I woke, we have my own wedding. Come on.
3: And what's normal? What pardon your fortune in Chinese area? Why won't you be winning more?
1: Okay, so there you have it. Nanama Mac Brown, yes, reasons why she stopped making video calls as she recounts that disturbing experience she had. So because of that, we are not doing any more video calls, according to Nanama Mac Brown. Still talking Kumawood. When's the last time you heard from Kofi Edu? Did you know his name was Kofi Edu? Well, if you didn't know his name was Kofi Edu, his claim to fame is Eja Ko, but his real name is Kofi Edu, and he's also speaking this evening on Ogwaza Premium Urban Brand TW Radio 88.9. So veteran Kumamud actor Kofi Edu, popularly known as Ejako, has also recalled a painful experience during which the lighting used during movie productions nearly damaged his eye. So according to the actor, years of working under intense movie lights began taking a toll on his vision, causing him to experience blurred sight.
5: Need to have 4,000 Ghana cedi.
6: 40 million. So Oko set be a.
5: I'm a ten client. Saturday need to have 4,000. And you're from Miracle from Sibo. Miracle from Sibo. I'm in charge, no. See me out here in Bebrebe. Or don't tira. I'm in charge. Debbie, I'm in charge, no. If ya neja. Or no, I do the jam coin. Nessini by 7 B woman, say 8 B woman, me pot washer, and I'm catching the papa. Inclining hand, and I'm a bread. In his eyes, he can demand him. Namin Fanko is a mania khaki to a bay.
6: Are you sure?
5: And he had a course while I'm run about. Safo, and a cotto car, no 4,000 and 4,500 Ghana city. Design premier be an amid. Me wish you know. And one alleged be Madame Fun or the mamma. Na meeting. Na Kwame, if it's a Benin association, yes, me here, Jumaji, 100 million, 200 million, 500 million. One and a day, mommy, produce a Benin. me ankasa ankasa na me nso sikam ubusa nx ataboaje a indaso no bi anim be ka che se fa koma ataboaje me pese me hunu sika no me wie madwuma masa ma wie fa me 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
6: ato high high what dey say
5: me yen den okay me dey say me yen ejuma when I'm call hospital g yes ah kin kan ne ma me kin kan yes ah when in any hwe okay
7: 96.3
5: I think it be 88.9 kin kan ne ma me hwe long ayin ni am say ah masa when in no even be be o because ne ma wa kin kan dey na dey any e wajuma wo ye no hwe ni yes mun kan ne no na am say dey be na ko 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
6: be bia ne fi
5: kwa me mi si abontin man nan ti enu ba bia na me nya call free I miracle from so. No, it's
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1: All right, so there you have it. A Jacko recounting. Yes, how movie lighting nearly damaged his eyes. And we thank God that it didn't get to that extent. Yes, like by this time, some way. But this news actually came in as disturbing, especially yesterday when I read it online about Ghanaian musician Barosky. Now, he has appealed to the public to support him to return to Ghana after a video surfaced showing him homeless on the streets of Manchester in the United Kingdom. So the musician who has worked on projects with notable Ghanaian artists, including Oforiam Posa and Kofi Nti, spoke to media personality Nana Romeo about his current living conditions in the UK. So, Barosky disclosed that he currently has no place to stay and has been sleeping on the streets without regular access to food or bathing facilities. He said he has resorted to seeking food on the streets, with some people occasionally offering him something to eat. I sleep on the streets for now. I haven't even bathed for some time now. People help me to feed, he said. Asked whether he remains in contact with his family in Ghana, Barosky disclosed that it has been a while since he last reached out to them. He added that he has no relatives in the UK and only has a few friends here. Now, given his difficult circumstances, Barosky said his preferred option is to return to Ghana rather than to seek accommodation in the UK. He therefore appealed to individuals who may be able to assist him with the necessary support to facilitate his return home. I need a room, but if I had to choose between having a room and returning to Ghana, I would choose to come home. I want to return to Ghana. I don't have any family here in the UK, just a few friends, he said. Barosky, known in private life as Isaac Obingman, actually became a household name among Ghanaian music lovers following his contributions to Kofi Nti's hit song Rakia, and then Oforiam Ponsen's Oto Lege. Now, he hails from Ashanti Bekwai and discovered his passion for music whilst attending Golden Six College, a technical school at Latebi Okoshi. Yes. Barosky later trained as a sound engineer. Barosky later returned as a sound engineer under renowned Ghanaian producer Apia Touss between 2002 and 2004. He subsequently worked with him as an assistant engineer before taking a break from the job to pursue his music career and feature on Kofinti's maiden album Rakia. So that's what's coming in, man. Rather some sad news. Yes, musician Baroski, homeless in UK, appeals for support to return to Ghana. On that note, we've come to the end of our story. And what do we say? To God be the glory. Thank you guys so much for being in tune from 2 p.m. till now. Don't forget, we're coming back tomorrow for the terrific Tuesday edition of Drive 26. When you say a prayer, make sure I say one for my DJ Bands, my producer Nana Daze, and say one for myself. Don't forget, life is a lot like jazz. It's best when you improvise, and you know that I am always with you, yes, to the end of time. And this is where we have to pack up and run. Don't forget, still to come, we'll be talking sports till 8 p.m. till 11 will be the night cruise with the man MC Kendrick and DJ Omar. Job is done, it's time to run, and we're leaving you in the hands of Kofinti alongside the man Baroski calls this one Rakia. Thank you for listening. Good night. My DJ, I speak up his bag. I don't know where he's going to, but we'll see you when we see you.

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2: Messi. Even Messi. I'm gonna Messi.

Charlotte.

0: don't call timeout and let the Raptors set up their D. The crowd on its feet here at the Air Canada Center. Lynn puts it up. Bang! Jeremy Lynn from downtown! And the Knicks take the lead! Amazing here at the Air Canada Center.
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2: Trips now, and I'm with Ghana star Asamoah Gyan. When you look at that group, do you think the Black Stars are going to make it to the knockout stages?
3: Well, I think it's a very tricky group right now, and all the four teams want to qualify, and definitely we are optimistic back home. Everybody back home wants Ghana to qualify, so we'll do our possible best to qualify to the next stage.
4: Azuma Nelson, there's not much we can say to Pat Caldwell. He's absolutely shattered.
5: That's right. And I came in to knock him out in the first round. You know, man, that's what I make my mind about.

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2: Gentlemen, Chinebua, best it forward. Enters the 18-yard box, Chinebua. Where is the connection? Yes! Elmina Sachs have finally broken the deadlock.
3: He's scored over Reed, but the pass from O'Shea is straight to Fatawu. He's pushing the goalkeeper off his line. He's retreating, Walton. Fatawu! Oh, my goodness! What a sensational goal from Abdul Fatawu from inside his own half of the pitch. It's a piece of magic.
4: Team W Sport.
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check right here, 15 minutes past. Y'all says you live at Airborne and Guas Pure Man Brand TW Radio is what you're listening to. My name is Swaggy, Raja Swaggy, aka the Sports MVP, and it's time for the Team Titanium to take over your radio for 2 hours or so. And we'll be talking Total World Sports live on your radio. What about you? What about you? Where are you? What are you doing? What are you listening to at the moment? Tell a friend to tell a brother, tell an uncle to tell that side chick. The show you love so much is Airborne. Well, get to know that Chelsea is about to play at the moment. It is Chelsea and Fulham. It's a London derby at the moment. Fulham versus Chelsea. And it's about to go down. Well, you're most welcome to the show. My name once again is Raja Swaggy, and my duty tonight is to ensure that you are well informed in the world of sports, and I have gathered all the stories you need to hear. Tonight on the show, definitely we are titanium and bulletproof. Yes, indeed we are. And so you hit us with bullets. Let's get the show going. And don't forget, you can always be a part of the show. 0202-085-888. Let's get going at the moment right now. It's the SMS never sender. Another WhatsApp or the same number, 0202-085-888. And I keep a number now, so that's why I call it the magic number, because you can also call when we activate the phone lines for call. Do that on the same number, 0202-085-888. Now, let's get straight into it. And like we've started doing lately in the month of August, what we call the Today in the History of Sport. Today in the History of Sport, we get started in here. And then let's start off with something coming through from Formula One. And in Formula One, 1958, and Today in History, and that is the 24th of August, 1958. Stirling Moss won the Portuguese Grand Prix driving for Van Wall. During the race, Moss famously sports manfully defended his championship rival Mike Hawthorn against a disqualification threat from race steward Egesha that ultimately cost Moss the 1958 world title by 1 point. And that was the update. Now, in 1997, the 24th of August, Michael Schumacher produced a masterclass in treacherous monsoon condition to win the Belgian Grand Prix at Spa-Francorchamps for Ferrari. Yes, he did a very special time in the monsoon conditions to win the Belgian Grand Prix at Spa-Francorchamps for Ferrari in there. Take note of that. But in 2003, the most recent of it, 24th of August, 2003, Fernando Alonso, who of course is still in the game, Fernando Alonso made Formula One history at the Hungarian Grand Prix with Renault becoming at the time the youngest driver ever to win a Formula One Grand Prix at 22 years and 104 days. Yes, the youngest driver ever to have won that, somewhere in 2003. But currently, you already know who it is. Yeah, it's a 19-year-old chap. Okay, not 20, not 21, not 20. And that is the new situation at the moment. So take note of it. In boxing, 24th of August, 1908, world heavyweight champion Tommy Burns knocked out Australian contender Bill Squires in the 13th round in Paris to retain his title. So that is it for Tommy Burns and his achievements in there. The same date in 1968, heavyweight champion George Foreman continued his dominant amateur run leading up to his historic 1968 Olympic gold medal performance. So that also happened in boxing. And then on into tennis. And on 24th of August 1925 and 1929, Helen Wills won the U.S. National Women's Tennis Championship, now the U.S. Open, cementing her dominance as one of the most prolific players of the pre-open
era in there. So two times in 25 and then 29, 4 years apart, Helen Wills won the U.S. National Women's Tennis Championship and cemented her position in the world of tennis. In 1950, 24th of August, Althea Gibson broke major barriers by becoming the very first African-American tennis player to compete in the U.S. National Championships as a test. And then in 2004, the 24th of August, Nicolas Massou defeated Marty Fish in a five-set marathon to capture

AC Milan spanning 7 seasons, 1987 to 1993-94 year. Major honors won with AC Milan as a Serie A. He won that 3 times, 87, 88, and then 91, 87, 88, 91, 92, and then 92, 93 in there. He won the European Cup or the UEFA Champions League twice, 1988 and then 1989-1990. So back to back they won it, and then also the Supercoppa Italiana 3 times, 1988, 1992 and 1994. European Super Cup as well twice in there. Intercontinental Cup he won it twice, and then in 1989, that was that, and then 1990, that was the Intercontinental Cup that he won for AC Milan. So that was some moment of spell for Gullit in there. And in 2004, the 24th of August, the U.S. Women's National Soccer Team defeated Brazil in a 2-1 extra time to win the Olympic gold medal at the Athens, courtesy of a legendary 112-minute header by Abby One back, and that made it that was the first time they beat Brazil. But don't forget that in 2008, that was 2 days earlier than today's date, they were able to as well beat the same Brazilian side to win it, as we told you on Friday. So take note of these updates as you have them. So these are today in history of sports. Take note of that, and now we delve into properly the sports updates here on TW88.9, Overage Premium Urban Brand.

All right, getting straight into the stories at the moment, and in the local scene, quite a number of issues happening, and the fact that GFA has communicated that they are actually out there looking for a new coach for the Black Stars, because the conversations and negotiations with Carlos Queiroz is not looking fruitful. It is not looking good at the moment, and they seem not to come to a consensus. So the question is, who will the coach of the Black Stars be? But in our qualifiers, in the next international break against Senegal, we would have to have a coach to make that happen. But we have been promised that that will surely happen for the Black Stars, according to Gideon Fosu, who is at the moment executive council member, speaking on the Black Star issue. And then Ghana defender David Odro has secured a move from FC Barcelona to French League 2. The French Ligue 2 side FC Annecy. The deal was confirmed on Saturday. The 20-year-old joined the French side on a 2-year loan deal after spending the past two seasons at Barcelona junior side. His contract includes a sell-on fee for Barcelona, and the club would like to thank the player for his dedication and professionalism over the last two seasons and wishes him all the best for the future, both on and off the field, a session of the statement from FC Barcelona read in them. And in other stories, Thomas Partey is happy to have made his Al-Shabaab debut in the Saudi Pro League despite the 0-0 draw against Al-Khalij in there. And he has some beautiful words to share.

0: Yeah, I think it's amazing. I like it. It's my first game here, and I thought we did great. We could have scored. We had a chance to score, but well, it's part of football. We have to just keep working hard and then try to make more points and get 3 points in our next game. Well, I think it's normal. I'll do my best to give everything to this club, and I'm really happy to be here.
1: Ghana winger Abdul Fatah Isaac, who made his debut with English Premier League side Ipswich Town in a brilliant start to life for Ipswich on the club's return to the elite division. The Black Stars player started a game that had Ipswich Town

0: score 2-1 win over Sunderland, with Jack Clark scoring the winner in the 90th minute. The 22-year-old impressed in his first game for Ipswich by completing 6 of 11 passes accurately, with successfully completing all 3 attempted dribbles in the game. On the defensive side, Isak put in a defensive shift by making 5 defensive contributions, 1-2 of 4 tackles, and 1-10 out of 16 ground duels. He was replaced by Kessie McAtee and is in line to feature in Ipswich Town's clash against his former team Leicester in the Carabao Cup on Tuesday, August 2025. And in other stories, and Andre Ayew believes that coach Otuado should probably have been sacked after failing to qualify Ghana for the AFCON, because he himself actually believed that it was a time that he had a mark to make. There was a history on his mark. He wanted really to qualify so bad for that AFCON so he could as well make some record and make some impact for the Black Stars.
1: Okay, for me, I think Otto Abo, it was a call that maybe should have happened long before.
2: Right.
1: It's a call that should have happened long way before. I think when you're done and you don't qualify for the AFCON, you can't go further. That's my point of view. You know, I know him. We've played, we didn't play together, but like I've played under him when he was assistant, as a coach, etc. But after that, he was able to also qualify us to the World Cup. So then it balances. Then we have about, I think, 5 or 6 friendly matches just after, and you lose all. So now it becomes, you know, a bit tangible. And that's where I think that everybody becomes important in these moments, right? Because Ghana, the Black Stars, is for the whole country.
2: Yeah.
1: And we want to win. But there's a process to win, and you know this.
0: And so that is Andre Nene Ayew in there. Well, Antoine Semenyo also had to feature for his team in their 2-1 win in there. In other stories in boxing, where now we are told that the deal has been signed, and so there's no way that the match between Anthony Joshua and Tyson Fury will not happen. It will happen. Nothing can stop it. There's no suggesting that fight not happening. No one can stop this fight from happening. The only way it can't stop is if they actually breach the contract, and that is what Eddie Hearn has been saying so far in there. And let's get on with it and get you updated that Lando Norris is back with a bang as he won the Grand Prix over the weekend, and the McLaren driver overcame an early setback to finish ahead of Antonelli, with George Russell completing the podium for Mercedes. The race was thrown into chaos on the opening lap when home favorite Max Verstappen crashed heavily at the final corner on the damp circuit, forcing a red flag. Verstappen, don't forget, just signed a new contract that will keep him in there for till 2030, but he lost control on the inside of the banking, which was still damped in places due to pre-race showers. Verstappen's car slammed into the barriers on the car outside of the track, slid back across it, and then came to a halt with one of its wheels missing. Speaking to the media, this is Max Verstappen talking about the incident.
3: I mean, it was of course still quite wet in that corner, but as soon as I was going through the corner, at one point I could see a little bit of a dry light coming, and I thought from this point on I could accelerate again up, but it suddenly of course then accelerated a lot, and it caught me out, simple as that. Tried to correct it but couldn't, and then of course you hit the wall, but honestly it could have been of course a lot worse, because there were a lot of cars behind me as well, but luckily that all went well.
0: Away from that to football, and Daniel Sturridge has affirmed what we have been saying in this house for ages, that Liverpool needs a defensive midfielder, and that is what they need. But away from that, a brace from their star Mo Salah in his very first or debut match for the Turkish Super League side, Trabzonspor, saw his side winning by 2-1 against their opponent Istanbul Başakşehir in that game. Away from that, and We touch on Michael Carrick, who lost his very first game to Hull City in his proper game at in charge of Manchester United, if I should say. And he says that, well, there isn't much. They believe that this shouldn't knocked down by losing it. We shouldn't be locked down by losing it in the very first game of the season. So he said that the very situation is not cool, especially when you go down first. It makes it very difficult, but he believes that they can get back up and do something better. He says, and I quote, we have a bit to improve on. It was never going to be perfect. Going behind makes it more difficult. Against a promoted team at home, we are disappointed, but it won't knock us down. That is what he says in there. And still in here, and the game between Liverpool and Newcastle that ended 2-2 has Matthias speaking. That is the head coach of Newcastle, Matthias Jessel, and he believes that it was a very, very soft penalty that Liverpool had to equalize. But on the other hand, the coach for Liverpool, Adoni Areola, says that his side was actually a better side and did not deserve to have lost that game. So it just makes sense that they had a draw in there. This also, that is a story that we have in here. And then RB Leipzig have a rich verbal agreement to sign Christopher Nkunku from AC Milan, and it's a here we go at the moment. Documents being exchanged now after deal in place at 3.5 million euros loan fee plus option clause slightly under 30 million euros there if they want to buy him. So Nkunku actually said that he wanted Leipzig all this while, and the deal now agreed in principle. If you missed the matches, since we still have a game happening again tonight, to wrap it up, we'll probably wrap it all up when the time is due and have you in. Let me run you through the EPL bit. It was Arsenal 3 and then Coventry City 0, Hull City 2, Man United 0, Everton 2, Crystal Palace 0, Ipswich 2, Sunderland 1, Nottingham Forest 0, Leeds United 1, Brentford beat Spurs by 3-0. Brighton at home were feasting 4-0 against Aston Villa, where Man City were lucky to have come back in the dying embers to beat Bournemouth by 2-1. At Newcastle, were unfortunate to have conceded a penalty at the dying embers, can't get to see Hull. That made sure Liverpool equalized and made it 2-2. Tonight, Fulham takes on Chelsea at 7 p.m. Get ready for that battle. And just before I take leave of you, get to know that Manchester City have made contact with Cody Gakpo camp today as they check through what could be the possibility. Talks have started while Tottenham remain in active discussion for Cody and with personal terms in place. Remember that City have already lost Doku to injury and they want replacement, so that probably could be Cody Gakpo. We'll see how that will pan out in there. And also in news, Richina says that Manchester City are in agreement with Newcastle again, and this time around it is for Nico Gonzalez, and we understand that there's a fee around £47 million plus the £3 million add-ons to make it about £50 million in total. Nico is ready to join Newcastle project, where he will be a key player. At the end of the day, that is all he wants to do for his side. One local just been, so we can take leave of you, is the fact that Kwesi Sibo, if you call him Sibo, that is fine, is set to join a club. Probably I should have started. It is sad to report to that. Okay, might not be sad. Anyway, a transfer from La Liga to the Libya League. The Ghana International has moved there. According to information available to African Sports Playbook, the Libyan club is reportedly ready to table a lucrative package worth $10 million over 3 seasons, including sign-on fees for the gentleman. Anyway, so that is how it is, and that is how it's a wrap on the update here for you on Total World Sport. But of course, the crew was ready to delve into this and dive into it and digest it the way you love to hear them as it is. Don't forget, you can also let me know what you think about the stories we just did on 0202 085 888. 0202-085-888. Let's hear you. What do you think about the stories we did, the transfers? We've heard about Andre Ayew, what's so probably on your GFA president, Ubezi. How is that? How is that going to be? Also, we're talking about that. Utim, this season, Wild Wolf match, how are they faring? Do you think they need more signings? Where should they sign? Let's have that conversation here live on the show. And the number, once again, is 0202-085-888. And now getting into my man, Henry, the Sport Chops.
2: Hey, Raza, thank you for the opportunity once again. And industry has sent the boom after a very tight weekend. And the first day of the Premier League and Spanish League, Italian League, Charlie, or very, very interesting. A lot of things happening. PSG, Nonyestad, Rene. Kankofu expected there. PSG, in as much as they've been able to beat a lot of, you know, big European teams, you know, and can also make a statement in that game. But Raza, Wintumna.
0: Don't forget the lens action already.
2: Exactly. And mind you me, they didn't bring on board players who are not regular starters. Yes. Which means that PSG, people are starting to know how they play, how their players play, and even the mentality that they have on the pitch. And as time is going on, their coach, Luis Henrique, is supposed to change a lot of things to make the PSG team a brand new team to its opponent. This season, about how I didn't crack. But quickly into the stories, no. Before I'm gonna start my stories, no, I would like to give a shout out to all our listeners and thank you for always tagging along with us. We hope that you also get interactive with us always. So I'll announce the phone lines now. Hey, I won't fret because one thing they were ready. And rather, Amad Diallo is injured. And he's going to be out for the next 6 weeks. Which means that Manchester United on the right side of attack, no. Cheche Sembwembu.
0: Wait, 6 weeks?
2: Yeah, 6 weeks.
0: Am I reading differently?
2: What's the noise happening?
4: It's possible that it's not as bad as they feared earlier.
2: Sure.
4: It's not possible, but in less match in my future.
2: Raza Obua.
4: Okay.
2: Obua. Maybe a Manchester United fan in tea. What shut out with Brim Winodo? But it's 6 weeks. Which means that if say Mwemu, no so no touch man, obi obobo right side obeyed and kakrama Manchester United. Because we have sat here to speak about squad depth and how important beefing up your team, no, it will be when you are playing the Premier League and other competitive tournaments. But as at now, no, it is being reported that he'll be out for the next 6 weeks. But rather, bringing you back to Carlos Balerbani issue, no, let me analyze his inclusion and his arrival with the match that they played with Hull City. Because you could see from all angle that Bona United Bueno, it was nothing to write home about. And rather, let me bring you back to Bruno Fernandes in the post-match press conference. I will be sent one or two questions. He said that since last season, we are not able to press our opponent. Since last season, they are not able to press that opponent. And rather, in that contest, I didn't know if he's trying to criticize Carrick or he was criticizing the whole team or he was trying to give an advice or something to any other players, no, since he is a captain. Because on the field of play, no, you can see that Carrick cannot be on the field of play and the person who is supposed to emulate the coaching characteristics is Bruno Fernandes. And rather, Mezi no hoye okakra so because as a captain ejina maichim, if you see these loopholes, you are supposed to talk to the players on the field quickly. They should readjust and bring their A game on board. But if you come and say this after the match, then it means that a little bit problematic to the team. And rather, looking at the match, you can see that when the opponent starts building up, because opponents, I'm talking about Hull City. When they start building up, Manchester United allows them to play and make sure that they get a very good grasp on the ball before they start to attack. Which means that, Raza, one press, what allow one, what ball, you know, from one center back to the other center back, and they try to find the laterals. No, what ball, born in Finicaca. And you could see somebody was even saying that a modeling telemass. I don't know why a problem now. He is supposed to follow up, no? Rather, why there is nothing at stake. But this is not the kind of Manchester United for the past years, no? Yehuan. It's Carlos Baleba, no? Ben or Rebano. Rather, obey the papa, I'm a Manchester United, because I feel that we need a physical, aggressive ball crusher in the middle of the pitch for Manchester United. And it seems like it is becoming a recurrent problem for most of the big teams who don't have DMs. So I think I'll report on Liverpool in the due course. Now, yeah, Shana, yeah, can also know us. But rather, Mamouche to Tottenham. It has been reported already, even within the weekend day. He's going to Tottenham loan, but obligation to buy at £50 million. And rather, Mamouche non corner. Also brings me back to the weekend game, how they struggled against their opponents. And you could see that the front line of City, you know, were not working. And also to Inchana, you see that the midfield lacked a certain player. And that player, I would always say, is Rodrigo Cascante. Rather, you could see City without Rodri, how they played. And once again, Maresca played Rico Lewis. He was a player that I wanted to talk about during the friend and Community Shield finals. Yeah. Rico Lewis, in this current dispensation, Ebo Rico Lewis as your number six. it is being, you know, very sad to Manchester City fans, because rather, yes, the inclusion of Elliot Anderson, he's not a very bad player. But rather, Elliot Anderson needs another player who can complement him to bring on his A game. And rather, Mamouche Rukwe, we all used to know that Mamouche used to be the second striking option if Haaland is not available. And Minorica Sendenende, they have not bought his replacement. But Maresca is saying that he is going to replace all those players that he's selling. But rather, we have been in the transfer system for some time. We know that in as much as you start to follow a certain player, on your one could say, a mobile player beat the Julian Alvarez, and you can see the controversies that came around him. So, I mean, Musoka come and Maresca, because if he doesn't replace those players early and he gets to the dying end of the transfer, no who bop poka crack. And he will be forced to buy players that he don't even want them.
0: Panic buying.
2: Fantastic. Inti, rather, I mean, them no muhun. Yes, Semenyo Owa, Obotum na wa fit in Haaland issues. But the system, another one, when they are why, one train away during the preseason. No?
0: And the fact that they already lacking wingers, no Kuipra.
2: Exactly.
0: If say a force Savinho
2: has left.
0: Exactly. One of our wings.
2: That is the thing.
0: So yeah.
2: It's Musoma Maresca Kakra.
0: Mamusho, you don't moko. I don't know.
2: Wanyazi. You should have at least kept him for this season and steadied him for some time. Into Raza Eshe one game now. No wonder it was defenders who were at the rescuing verge of Manchester City. Enti Maresca num komono. Rather, a lot of City fans are, you know, trying to even say that why the echauna waba boss you know suman me echauna hat and you want to shiri. So you know touch line or that. And rather or in a for the time being, because he has not shown any glimpses of, you know, taking control of the Manchester City team he has come to meet. Rather, in the weekend, are you body? Said goodbye to Leo. And you could see that he's a young chapper. Yes, wasted though. One shutdown boy, a lot of seasons on my Leo. But he was being applauded and being appreciated for what he has done.
0: I'm 100 million. What about ball?
2: What's the thing? Yeah. Yeah.
0: 8 years, I want to say, what could we chance? We get us 1 million views today.
2: Show.
0: That's what 100 million.
2: One will super brave. And that is, are you body for you? And they walk a goodbye channel level. And we are hoping that maybe in the next coming games for City, they will unveil him. Now, when you're not City fans, no, they are share. Their new combination with Elliot Anderson, no, it will be very solid because we saw what he did in the World Cup and he is there for more exploits. See, yes, are you boy this mobutum na why? Rather, Al Hilal, after Martinelli and Ole Watkins. Martinelli, not Ole Watkins. Al Hilal for Canodo. And rather, Martinelli nun komono within time our ball, the Community Shield finals, there but down. Rather, we have seen how Arsenal is treating Martinelli. Ah, World Cup baby, pa. Nizini squad, another team list in the move. Even with their recent match, our boy on Friday, the EPL opener, na nizini count. And when the Arsenal, you know, players were applauding. And even with the Community Shield cry, what Jay now rather was celebrate, was jubilate, you know. He was standing aside and he was just, you know, watching from afar. He looked like he has been ignored. And he has been thrown under the bus. And rather, Obandama, we have a panelist or a pundit called Iron Wright, who is in strong favor of Martinelli's move to Al Hilal. Because rather he has been a player before, and he knows how it feels when you are being ignored as a player when you join China, and he, you know, stamps on it. Another he endorses it down here on China Uncle. But rather Ole Watkins, listen, I don't really know what is happening between Unai Emery and Ole Watkins, because after the match, you know, against Brighton, rather what you want to for no. Obisao Unai Emery there, why the one bought Ole Watkins? But he said that he wants to reply this in silence. They should go and ask him. It means that there is some friction between Ole Watkins and Unai Emery.
0: Yeah, Ole said he won't play.
2: Yes.
0: He said the word that he won't play.
2: That's the thing.
0: How can he play alone? He can't play football alone. You let Tillemans go. You let Rogers go. You let Wakabe.
2: Moko. So he doesn't want to stay. And this is the friction between Unai Emery and Ole Watkins. And they are Al Hilal. They want to take advantage of that. But rather, from the angle I sit, I think Ole Watkins would not want to join Al Hilal because Nick career, he feels that he has not gotten there yet and he would still want to stay in the English Premier League as I speak now. Rather quickly to Fatau Ishaku. In the weekend, Ipswich Town, his debut match, and rather, yeshe Calibrian China went to one man, a good performance, not they expect, you know. Fatau Ishaku has, you know, shown us that he has played the EPL before and he has experience. And rather, what's the son mobile? You could see that on the right side of attack for Ipswich Town, why a very, very dangerous. And you were reading his stats during the news coverage. Rather, so beautiful. And in the EPL, if you start like that, you get the confidence and you become a starter in your team. Rather, it is a good news for Ghana as a whole. And we are hoping that Fatau Ishaku no obenya more playing time. No, why sharp? Because on Chebia, Yaboko AFCON. Rather, another Ghanaian chap, Ali Disedu. Our Stade Rennais. But Stade Rennais full want to offer him to Marseille. And no Marseille move, no. Rather, so be ye, Obobema, not chede. Marseille full, they are supposed to get rid of their FFP. They are financial fair play. No? Yes, they are being, you know, stuck in it. Although Shane will break the margin. And Sana, Ali Disuedu, will join one. And this time it's no loan. It is an outright sales. Into a pede okona oka kan. And I think Ali said this so to come say at least obey another boost for the Ghanaian fraternity. Rather, young ko Kwesi Sibo. If you are not my okay, let's go to Leipzig first. If you are not Muzunkena, I told you, no, why local story is fine. Rather, Daniel Sturridge made a comment that.
0: Sibo, why local prayer?
2: Okay. Oh, Raza, why local? Why local?
0: Local news. Why local?
2: Local news.
0: I'm not local.
2: Yeah, it's not local news.
0: Oh, yeah.
2: I'm fine. Come on, today. Maybe I'll find them. I'll find them. Raza, and see, Leipzig, Christopher Nkunku wants to return and get back to his roots. Raza, over friend, prodigal son. We saw him from Leipzig to Chelsea to AC Milan. AC Milan, he wants to return back to Leipzig. Christopher Nkunku na Nkasa Raza, Nkwanye player, Bodanfu. Nasu, ni injury records. On the wase ne career, ni injury records. Even in the 2018 World Cup, he was being called up to the France national team. But Raza, injuries, yeah. Wamo wentum na wanko. And he was supposed to be withdrawn from the France national team. And another injury. Them 2026, yeah. On to mumpo ball active. On to mumpo headed on friend. Into what nephew will recover. And he wants to go back to Leipzig. Raza, I feel that it is okay for him to go there. Because he feels that there's still hope for his career to come back again. Another, during the decline stage of his football, no? At least Obotum will make a good statement. Football. So rather, I think it is okay for Christopher Nkunku. Rather, Daniel Sturridge. Story is about Lipu. And he came to make a comment that needed a defensive midfielder. And rather, from baller Sturridge ball, and even his punditry experience or one, I side with him. Because I have sat here times without number to say that Gravenberch, McAllister, Szoboszlai, all these people are not natural DMs. Into any time you play a game in the midfield, Raza Obotosin, we know McAllister to be a typical number 10 when he was at Brighton. Gravenberch, ni enyimni position at Obo, way back. I think, no, Ayas, right? Ayas, and son of Liverpool. So, both like, ni position at Obo, and one to a Liverpool one. So it means that they lack a typical DM. Some few years ago, was it Endo Watara Bay? Raza Wambori. Endo na Okekefan Bay Wambori. And they have been finding replacement. After Gravenberch gave us a prolific performance in about 2 seasons ago, I want you to compare Kaisedo. I have not seen him perform again, especially in the DM role, which means that what to see.
0: One cup for one Henderson back.
2: The Henderson is being hijacked by Chelsea. Until then, they are rather over bench, boko, over Shana, or the experience, the leadership, or the attitude, the touchline, hold on, you are fine. Until rather say, Daniel Sturridge, Okada won't hear DMA. It is very, very evident, Pade, won't hear. Bonam, Polipufu, Waloba. Rather, you see it. If not for the brilliance of Szoboszlai. Ah, Otumuka then penalty in the 2 minutes, the dying minute. In Newcastle, for what's the quarter young quan fefe fell. Up in the manner, your investment to wash with them out. Rather, let me do the story on Atletico Madrid. Nusumpo, it is about Julian Alvarez and how he's being treated. Rather, he didn't start the game, he was on the bench. He started the game, Giuliano Simeone. He will play with his heart out, chest out. You saw how he was happy. But rather, we will talk about when Julian Alvarez was coming on the pitch. I think that was where the spotlight was on. The fans in the stands were booing him.
0: The
2: F words were flying
0: everywhere.
2: And Raza, the way they are treating him, even if he stays there, Raza, I'm not looking at a good season for him. I am looking at his emotional trauma na ndama obe film if he stays there. And rather, Esanso Shea, when the game ended and the players went close to the fans, because it's their first game within the season, at least they had to show some appreciation to the second game within the season. They had to show appreciation at their first home game.
0: EPL, yeah.
2: Home game, right?
1: La Liga
2: home game.
0: Yeah.
2: Yes. So they had to show appreciation to the fans. And rather, Julian Alvarez walked off the pitch and entered the tunnel. He didn't want to be part of the players who were showing appreciation to the fans. And as he kept moving, they were still booing him. Until rather, Julian Alvarez, non komono. Agent, no, a smart one. Rather, Nka on pay Saudi be man for a year.
0: But Arsenal is available.
2: No, rather, Arsenal, no, they are not willing to sign him on a year deal.
0: Why a year?
2: Rather, on America Chon.
0: Then Barca is there.
2: Yes. If he still wants to play Barca.
1: Then he should be in Atletico Madrid.
2: No.
1: He should be there.
2: Rather, Molu for me, you know.
0: The fans have already rejected because you now. Why do you want to play?
1: Nobody is ready. He's going to sign you for 1 year.
0: But the fans have rejected you. So why play for them?
1: He can't be there.
2: No, he can't be there. You know what you passed to.
1: Right now, you don't have anybody who is willing to sign you.
2: Sammy, relax. Mami Chawazi. In a year, we have 12 months. A breaking down, 165 days. Almost as dying as convert a minute at baby. Imagine that the emotional tremor he's going to go through. Because the fans are booing him. Whenever he comes on the pitch, we'll boo. Onangasan and Chimpo, he will not be a starter right now because he feels that you're not going to play to his tactics. Almost at 9 hours. Yeah. So for me, I wish another Minyanke, ni agents, no. At least they should get a 1 year deal for Saudi B and Abibi. He should prove himself. Then after that 1 year, he'll be a free agent or something. He'll move to Barcelona.
0: That's the point. So how much are you selling him for the 1 year? Now my boy Tony Riyako free. That's the point.
2: Yes.
0: And then Atletico Madrid won't sell him for cheap. Until I'm talking 100 million. Now my boy wants that as an uncle. How is it possible? I can't buy for 120 or 180 million. That was his best Boko Massa.
2: When he sits from the technical, you know, eye, another angler. It becomes very, very, plenty on your mind. If me sure that the agents are thinking about this, but from your perspective, no, I'm sure they have also thought about it, and they would want to, you know, put in measures to make Julian Alvarez's career go how they want it. But rather, mamunko Barcelona Elche, 5-0 against Elche. Elche where it's nanga so a 5.
0: That's what I spell it, Honor.
2: Fantastic.
0: Okay.
2: And Raza, there is a player I want to talk about. Since last season, I've been talking about Rafinha, saying that he is the system. Rafinha is the system. And see, Raza, anytime Barca is playing without Rafinha, you see that tactics is a sakakra.
0: In the Barca Bible, no?
2: Good.
0: He is the truth, the light, and the way.
2: Fantastic.
0: Okay.
2: Because Raza, born now, Rafinha bun in I think in the Dano. Raza, onye ni
0: kadu. It was 0-0 first half, right?
2: Inyo. Raza, and in the formation, Karim Adeyemi was the false nine. But on the pitch, Rafinha was the false nine. And Raza, I've been talking about his pressing ability, his energy on the field. And Raza, Hansi Flick said that he was going to, you know, get a captain only through elections. But for the time being, Rafinha should be the captain. It means that the coach has seen something extraordinary in that player. And rather, under the no wonder, no performance. He started the game, you know, with energy. And in the middle of the game, he showed that, yes,
0: meanwhile, Fulham Chelsea just get kicked out and it started and the game is airborne. So we'll be giving you updates up to, you know, as and when necessary. Short people know kick keep on inside my head here and we'll give all the updates. Let's go.
2: In your tea, Raza, Damna Rafinha, or yay, or to me my assist, or she'll go soon play then, or the come home. anti odem wa
0: hareta go João Pedro. João Pedro, 34 seconds into the game, Chelsea are up by a goal to zero. João Pedro is the man on the score sheet, and the studio is all smiles. Chelsea for behind on pimp. We miyamo kwanwa obakasa boye Chelsea. Chelsea for him out with ya. What a goal! What a start for Chelsea. Chelsea 1, Fulham 0. Don't forget that the two coaches were all last season coaches of Real Madrid. Last season, the coaches were being our coach Real Madrid. And then the women shame waha. What a move, what a start, what a goal. Xabi Alonso, said Xabi Alonso, as he mentioned it himself, is one up. And here we go.
2: On the damn naughty, and we are hoping that he'll stay fit for Barcelona. No, we're too with Zagreb for a month. But rather, within the weekend, there was a story flying all over that Mikel Obi has arrived in Ghana and he is going to be on a podcast with Andre Dede Ayew.
0: Okay.
2: And rather, yeah, Zoom Komono, yeah, analyze Bibiano. I brought out some points that. It seemed like a point that has not been unveiled yet. And we are yet to see whether it is true or not. Because the podcast had not, you know, come off yet. But rather, I said that from my point of view, I see him to be on the road of contesting for a president. GFA president.
0: Oh, okay.
2: And I wanted to know if so, why resign if football no man kasa. But brother, in there, that is 24th August, and there is a publication made by Ghana Soccer Net, and it says that Andre Ayew reveals FC Nanya Rule admit GFA presidency reports. And brother, so was the headline them. Was it to intentionoda? No, Chede. The reporter has gone down deep to do his due diligence right. Because rather Ekenkan in Zama Waha, everything shows that Andre Dede Ayew has been the president for Nanya FC for the past 3 years. And rather, it is one of the requirements. It is one of the requirements for being a GFA president. And in the no raza say yazo twa. No chile Andre Ayew wa qualify. Wa qualify no snow. Raza, no wonder he is in Ghana right now and playing in our local, suburbs with the people around. Raza, and it didn't click fast, but it was just to make them know that I am still around and I can be the people's favorite. Inti raza, onyo on bobo na, enwo de, bo ni muna ankasano, na unkomoli ya den, ol spark. Inti raza, that is the genesis of the ambition of Abrenti, our friend, Dede Ayew, becoming the GFA president in the near future. Because people know onyo on bobo in the local suburbs, no about Ghana, no. They tip him that Obotum now assists a Ghana football if he is being given the opportunity. International put the die, on your word. And rather, it is a fantastic move. I've already said it within the weekend there. If he's supposed to run for it, I'll be very glad. But I just had a problem for him to declare that, oh, born CCR, major abadi, major born a ball. Ebia, if I'm playing. It is a hobby that I am just doing. But pardon, you are doing it professionally. I am BB Kakra. And in the name, they are rather.
0: So, in some manners, why do you BB Kakra?
2: Eh.
0: I put on a record. The only GFA president is Captain Samba. No, Jim.
2: Eh, rather.
0: The FA president is Captain Samba. In Japan, I don't know. Let your passes.
2: Yes, yes. Rather, it's a reader also under the GFA electoral work frame. Presidential candidates must be eligible, required that include involvement to GFA members, making Andre Ayew positions at Narnia potential relevant to any future ambitions. Inti ochede ni future ambition na na raza onim na me catch odo obi na wa ba ha no raza oyonkoma wa spark the do. They have already talked on phone,
0: okay,
2: and it is a PR just to, you know, work things around for the day you raza. He also made a comment that Kudus is a top player and he's supposed to play in the top teams in Europe. And Raza, the master saw Kenny Sumpuno. I stand with him. Raza, Muhu team bia or what Europe, or top, Kudus Roma, cut all bone to Mumbo, if not for injuries. Oba starts were one of our best. In turn, the Odika. Raza, the last comment to make here, Otuado should have been sacked. Otuado should have been sacked. And Raza, Otuado Nankasa, I'm sure that when he hears this, he will be thinking about the caliber of players he was playing with and fielding anytime that he has a match. Because Andre Ayew was one of the players, you know, Owumo, Nkomo, he will field him. Regardless of what the fans are saying.
0: Even when the last thing, you know, dropping and sala.
2: Inyo, Raza or dropping.
0: I'm on my Jordan, I'm a captain here, and if they did her
2: Raza or dropping. But yeah, them runner kade, he should have been sacked. No. He should have also been dropped. But he was not dropped.
0: Okay.
2: Getting to the end and now what dropping.
0: Okay.
2: But Raza Debiamika, Otuado Nezi for he himself. Even time now, your boy AFCON now I am qualified. Yeah. For he. Needs him not been that old boku. But wasn't aware kind of one year no World Cup no. Then he felt like, okay, then let me take it up and finish the job for them. Inti say, honestly, kadama, I no quare mum, but I always say the Otuado na Raza obey no. He did more good, he did harm too. Almost as I say, he assembled our players for us. Year 2 years ago, World Cup. Senenya Munade, Onan on Yombe. So it is good over there. Raza, mum, fuck with Sisi Bonis and quick na. Mum fine shower. Nayan Shana, ye end most stories no. Kwesi Sibo to Libya. El Shawali. Raza, I've been following football, but this transfer is one of the disappointing transfer issues I've ever encountered.
0: Your oil land. When you have your oil land.
2: You know, Raza, until you share local news.
0: Oil.
2: Yes, but Raza, share from Spain to Libya on the map. A very huge gap. As on Trinchana, the status quo of both leagues no are not the same.
0: Real Oviedo.
2: Raza, all normal Komono Oye Basakaka. And then they are in the afternoon, no Egypt. Raza, all get documentation done. Now why join the club? No, because it is a transit, you know, country. What kind of transit country? Entumko Street. Was there for Egypt and Sana, Etumna, Ekope, Libya. The bottom say be someone I work with Libya, Queen to them. Or better, Quanny be order. It's in then and there if you want to see Kwesibo. And rather, it tells me that automatically the 2027 AFCON, he should be out. This is how I end my stories.
0: Sibo should be out.
2: Fantastic.
0: One morning, I do too.
2: No, uncle. Because, rather, Obi Obo Libya. No, be a horrible Robert Mesa Sports Stadium. You are on the same pedestal.
0: Oh,
2: no. I'm telling you for a fact. You're on the same pedestal. So you should not have an advantage in the sense that Ebia team be wa abrochil. Yes, I was we abrochil. But in as much as our facilities and our pitches are the same over there. You would see how many times we even hear that Kwesi Sibo is playing a match. So we would not follow him. Yemu wa yawe until he picks up his self up, not rather. Why should not we send our back?
0: But he talked about Sebo on the desert. Okay. Anyway,
2: but Sebo season can I know you?
0: On a yaso, into that the situation I had at the moment. Into Koba agrees again, but you know, interestingly, if you can, I'd like to hear from you though. The day are you for GFA president? What do you think about it? If you can get it, let us know. So the day you have been preparing, now so GFA by ready, but start for GFA president. For the day are you? What would you say to that? 0202-085-888. 0202-085-888. The day are you for GFA president? Let's get to see about that. Also, come on, right in table, come on, FIFA table, because French international, French like a crab, make a crab, right? But you can't find time. Anyway, we'll look at that in the near future. Samo.
5: Yeah, good evening to yourself and to our dear listeners out there. I think, according to your question of the day regarding the day are you when it comes to the GFA presidential election, whether you'll be able to compete and compete very well. I think that is a question for another day, because looking at listening to the yesterday podcast, I think it was something planned from both him and Mikel Obi, because Mikel Obi coming to Ghana, he came for a purpose and he came for a reason. And you could look after the podcast, after the interview, he even commented that he will campaign for Dede Ayew to be GFA president, like to go all the way to become the president, GFA president of Ghana. So let's hope for the best. Let's see what will happen in future. But to me, there is still a long journey for him, because getting there, you don't just wake up one day and aspire for the place or go for the place, but you need to work hard to get to that place. But if he's able to do that, because he has the football knowledge as compared to Keto Kreku, I don't think Keto Kreku has even kicked football before, a ball before. So they are you having football knowledge and playing in that top level. So being at the higher hierarchy for the GFA position, I think it also helped Ghana football, because looking at where he has got into when it comes to its career, I think he can also implement certain things over here in Ghana. So let's leave that for another day too. My story of the day, let me start from All City Manchester United. For the first time in the history of Manchester United to have been beaten by a newly promoted side for over a decade, 25 years now, more than two decades.
0: Yeah, it's been more than that, yeah.
5: United getting beaten by a newly promoted side. I think Saturday's result is a wake-up call for the Manchester United and the Glazers family, because looking at what Carrick did last season and coming into this season, we're expecting more reinforcement for Michael Carrick, because if you believe in Michael Carrick to be the man to lead this project, to handle this project, but you need to make sure that you reinforce and back him financially to be able to get the player needed for this project. Because you know, Manchester United, ever since Sir Alex Ferguson left, no Manchester United coach has been there for even 3 years. Up to 3 years, he has been hiring, firing. So that's has been the routine for Manchester United in the past 4, 5, 6 years. Bringing in new manager. Oh yeah, we saw what he did against Ole came. Everybody was so excited. His first season, he did very well. Second season, he was so it's something that has been happening in Manchester United. And to the Glazer family, I think it's high time they need to step up their game, because according to what my colleague made mention, Amad Diallo being injured, and you can look at the Manchester United backline very well. Luke Shaw is an injury prone player. We have a Martinez injury prone player. Euro 2 is also in that list. So even Saturday game, the late is also in that list. And Saturday, I was disappointed with the starting lineup of Michael Carrick, because I never expected Dogu to be at the left wing, because you had Rashford on the bench. And you could see when Rashford came into the game, you could see glimpses, you could see what Rashford could have done if you have started the game. So losing to All City, I think I listened to a lot of Manchester United, it's an early day, yes, but I know it's an early day yet. Yes, fine. But you still need to put to do your own work, right? Because,
0: well, I just as you are complaining about the selection, I have a feeling also low key that Carrick is not that man who come out and shout, "I want this, I want that," like the Mourinho's, and this is his protest, gentle protest. putting players that you don't even expect to start as it is. Lose the game and telling that I need players. I beg, buy me the players I said I need. And that might be his protest. Or it might not be, anyway.
5: So, yeah, so that's my story for Manchester. But I know that the Manchester United will surely bounce back. Mm. We've seen that last season, their first game. We've been seeing it most at times. Been losing their first game, but they come stronger in the subsequent game. So, I think Michael Carrick will bounce back from this defeat. Mm. And to Spanish La Liga, Espanyol Real Madrid. I think that was an exciting encounter from Mourinho's side. Looking at where he came from Porto all the way to Real Madrid, and a lot of personally, I never gave him that doctor. I thought that Mourinho will not be able to. I know it's an early days yet, but looking at what happened over the weekend against Espanyol, I think this Madrid team, if they really need to compete and compete very well in the La Liga, some department they need to really work on it, because looking at their back line, I think they still have a loophole in their back line and their midfield. We have been talking about this, letting Rodri go to Barcelona is also an issue for them, because we expected Rodri to be in this midfield, because that's why over the weekend you could see that Bernardo Silva was the one playing the six for them. And Bernardo Silva, we know Bernardo Silva to be that kind of player, is not comfortable in that position. So going forward, if Madrid really wants to compete, because you are playing Champions League, La Liga, Copa del Rey, and looking at what Barcelona are doing, Barcelona have started the league in a very good note, beating Elche by 5-2. So they are sending a warning to the rest of the team that they are coming to defend the La Liga title this season. And looking at Real Madrid currently, I think they still need some reinforcement, because looking at their center pair, Konate, we know Konate from Liverpool last season was now that Konate that we knew earlier when he came to Barcelona and Liverpool. So Madrid needs to reinforce, because if you could see the goal that they conceded, it was a silly goal from the defense. And but it's all good that they were able to get the maximum 3 points to keep their heads up, because we know that first game in the beginning of the season is very important for everything. Every team that plays in the league, your first game is more important than even there, because you need to start the league in a very good note. And to Jose Mourinho, getting the maximum win for Real Madrid is a good start for him. And I wish him all the best throughout the season, because we still have a lot of games to play. And looking at what he did on Saturday, I'll give it to him. And moving on to Barcelona. Barcelona beating Elche by 5-0. It was a shocking result, because looking at the performance of what happened in the game, I was not expecting 5 goals, but we knew that this Barcelona attack is one of the scariest attacks when it comes to world football, because we saw that last season. When it comes to goal scoring, they are able to score in every game that they have been playing since last season. Every game that they played last season, they are able to get a goal. I'm talking about in the La Liga. Looking at, because this Barcelona team, I still believe that this league, they will definitely run away with this league. Looking at their performance against Elche, it's an early days yet, but I still believe that they still have a lot of work to do, because looking at their front line, I know they have missed Lewandowski. Lewandowski is not with them, and they also need to get a striker, an experienced striker for that matter, because right now, their next target shouldn't be even winning the La Liga. Their next target should be going for the ultimate, the Champions League, because you have been there twice, semi-finals, you have been knocked out. So this season, Barcelona need to add a lot of experience to their fold to be able to get all the way to the Champions League final, because the last time they won the Champions League, that was way back in 2015, the MNS season, Neymar, Messi, Suarez. So because looking at what your competitor is doing, Real Madrid, 15 Champions League in the back, as compared to you having 5. So I think they should add more experience to their four, because they have a lot of young talent in their disposal. So they need to add more experience to their team to be able to get them over the line, going all the way to at least being the Champions League final. Even though not winning, at least get into the Champions League final, because looking at the La Liga right now, I think it's a done deal for me, because looking at the way they are playing and the style of play Hansi Flick is doing, is implementing with these boys. He's one of the managers I respected a lot, because coming to Barcelona, I can't count the amount of money Hansi Flick has spent ever since taking over this Barcelona job. But he has been able to manage the La Masia boys, has been able to get the best out of these players, has been able to give them that zeal, that morale that you can beat any team in this world. So I think Barcelona winning against Elche is a good result for them and a good start for them. And moving on to Formula One, yesterday it was a crazy encounter for Max. His home race, he was not able to get at least, he didn't even complete the race. Didn't finish the race. The
0: season where people miss out on their home games. We saw Piastri as well in Austria, losing out.

0: at his back. But that incident happened, but other cars were able to, you could listen to what he said after the race, his interview. He said he was so happy because the other cars were not able to collide or crash with him at that moment because a lot of car was behind him. And looking at some of the drivers, they were asking, is he okay? Is he okay? Because it was a scary moment in Formula One to the extent that the red flag had to come for like 5 to 10 minutes. We off, the red flag was there to be able to clear the car off. And to the champion, the former Formula One champion, Lando Norris, after a poor start of the season, because we've seen him at the Canada Grand Prix, the Chinese Grand Prix, and the Monaco Grand Prix, was not able to finish the race. He was not able to finish there, and coming back stronger and stronger, looking at his performance. Back to back. He didn't get a good start for Lando Norris, though he was the former champion. But seeing him coming back to win the race, it's a good one for Lando Norris, because looking at what Kimi is doing, the gap Kimi is giving. So to catch up.
1: Fulham pulls one back and gets us a king. The young king has come and is showing the world that he has arrived. He is a young king for Fulham. And Arbeloa is super excited at the moment. Arbeloa and the two former Real Madrid coaches are battling it out at the moment. It is Chelsea 1, Fulham 1, indeed a London derby in display. 23 minutes played, and it's all square at the Craven Cottage.
0: Yeah, Raza. it's serious. I know it's just the start of the season, but to Lando Norris was a good one for him, basically, and to George too. An incident between George and Kimi happened that we doing the Mercedes too. I was surprised because George was at the second position, then Kimi was right behind him, and all of a sudden Kimi was over ahead of him.
1: Yeah. So from what we've got, it was the plan, the strategy. The team told George to allow Kimi pass him. So that, I mean, the points will grow further, not to allow him to put him in pole position to win it. So not just not waste it. So he should allow him come pass.
0: But that could have caused him the podium, because the way
1: Hamilton could have bypassed
0: him. Yes, Hamilton was on him.
1: Because allowing Antonelli passed means you slowed down a bit and allow him pass, and then Hamilton wasn't joking
0: on him, and kudos to him, was able to handle the pressure and was able to defend very well to get
1: his experience
0: a podium.
1: And the Mercedes car, Lancaster, there's something with the car. It looks like you're making the drivers very extra good than they really are, to be honest.
0: Because Kimi, the way this boy is proving, last 2 weeks he was at the podium. Yesterday too, he was also at the podium, and he's increasing the gap ahead. And to Fernando Alonso, Aston Martin's driver, yesterday he was able to get his first point of the season. Like, we know Fernando Alonso to be one of the best drivers when it comes
1: talking about in history, actually. 2003, he was there. I mean, he's been there for about 23, over 25 years. Alonso has been in Formula 1.
0: Yeah, happened this season. This is his first point. Finishing P9. And that one too, I think it was based on a lot of incident that happened yesterday, because we could see a lot of the drivers were out of the race. And that also gave him the opportunity to get all the way to P9. To tennis, Coco Gauff winning the Cincinnati trophy yesterday. It was a good win for the young chap. I think she's in the form of her life, looking at the performance she has been putting on since 2023. She won the Cincinnati trophy 2023 and went all the way to win the US Open. And this season too, she has also done that as well, beating Jessica
1: Pegula. Isn't the Cincinnati yet to do the Opens?
0: Yeah, she's yet to do the Opens. The Open started yesterday. Yesterday was more of fan base, and so we are getting to get the update that will come along the season. And to Coco Gauff being and winning the Cincinnati trophy, the 22 years American, it's a good one for looking at how the road to the finals. It was a good road, tough one for her, but she was able to overtake some of the great tennis players and get into the finals, and also being able to beat Jessica Pegula, one of the stubborn tennis player as well. She was able to do that, beating

0: 6-2, 6-4 to leave the Cincinnati Trophy. I think it's a good one for Coco Gauff. So I hope she keeps the momentum going to the US Open. She keeps the momentum going to the US Open, because when it comes to the US Open, you are going to meet the likes of Serena Williams and others. So I just hope that Coco Gauff will get this one in the bag as well. So that will be my. Let me touch on Liverpool.
1: Okay.
0: Liverpool against Newcastle. Disappointing result for me, because I tipped them to win the league this season, but looking at the performance, the reason why I tipped Liverpool to win the league, because the last season they spent a lot and they have some quality player in their fold. When you can Isak, you can talk about Ekitiki, Florian Wirtz. So that's the main reason that I tipped them to go all the way to win the league this season. Mm-hmm. But looking at the performance against Newcastle yesterday, I'm sorry, they might not be able to get one. They might not, because I was so disappointed with yesterday's result. I know Andy Areola is a fine manager, but yesterday I think it was a disappointing, because if it's not that soft penalty, should I put it that way, they could have been defeated by Newcastle by 2-1. And you can look at this Newcastle team too. They have lost a lot of players. Gumeresh is not in there. Tonali is, so their midfield is, that their robust midfield that we saw last season is no more there. Yes. So this Newcastle, I was thinking, is going to, and they have a new manager in their foot as well. So we're expecting more from Andrew Areola, Liverpool team.
1: He's also a new manager,
0: right. But you can see that comparing Newcastle transfers, team player that have left the team as compared to that of Liverpool is totally different.
1: Mm.
0: So you still have your Arsenals available, but you're not able to get one pass. We know that St. James Park is one of the toughest ground to go. Teams go there to struggle to even beat this Newcastle team. So I knew it was a tough ground for them to go, but I was expecting more from, even though not getting the win, but I was expecting a different football style of play from Andy Areola. But yesterday shows that he still has a long way to go. He still has a long way to go. And to Gapo to Manchester City. Manchester City, Enzo Maresca. So it's going to be a kind of difficult season for Enzo Maresca, honestly speaking, because yesterday he was saved by Gueye and Guardiola, those two players. He was saved, because I loved what Manchester City fans did yesterday before the start of the game. The banner they showed, welcome Enzo Maresca. It was something I enjoyed seeing, because I was not expecting that welcoming from Manchester City fans. I was not expecting that work coming after letting Pep Guardiola go. I was thinking that maybe they will still be having that, oh, Pep Guardiola is gone, they will still be in that sad mood. But yesterday they welcomed Enzo Maresca very well, and luckily for him, he was able to pay them by winning Bournemouth 2-1. Because if he could have lost or lose that game yesterday, it could have been a disaster for him. Because this Manchester City, they have been there season in season now. They have won trophies, they have seen it all. So you coming in as a new manager, you knew what you were coming to face, because the stage that Pep Guardiola have sent this Manchester City team to, coming into field issue is going to be one of the toughest job, unless you are strong or bold enough to take this job. And to Gapo going to Manchester City linking with Gapo, I think Liverpool shouldn't try this, because looking at what is happening at Liverpool now, you don't have a proper winger. Mo Salah is not there. Some of your good wingers, they are not there, and you are not buying, and you also want to let go of Gapo to Manchester City. It's going to be one of the
1: worst decision
0: for Liverpool to do this season, because look, the season is too young. You are playing Champions League, you are playing a lot of competition, and to Manchester City, to Doku not being available for 4 weeks for this Manchester, it's a big blow for them, because right now they have to. And I don't know the main reason why they let some of their players go, because you knew the kind of situation you find yourself. Omar Mamouche to Tottenham, Savinho to Tottenham. So I'm not expecting Liverpool to let Gapo go at this crucial moment, because they are not signing. So you don't need to let him go at this point in time, rather.
1: You don't have to let him go at this point in time, as it is about 32 minutes played between Fulham and Chelsea, and it's still 1-1 at the moment. 31 minutes past the hour 7. We're inside the studios of TW 88.9, all the updates, all the games at the moment happening in here. So it is what it is. Before we get into how probably the teams are performing with the game we have at hand, we'll be running you by just 102 bit and Trabzonspor, the news, I mean, how the fans are already excited about Mo Salah. I mean, if you open any portal around there, they seem to be talking about Mo Salah, and that Liverpool thinks he's finished. They believe that the gentleman is nowhere near finished. He's actually just getting started. We wait to see if there's two matches, that's about far. If they will say the same thing or not, we will find out very soon. So, get to know that also in Serie A, Lazio beat Bologna by 1-0, which happened today. At the moment, ongoing now is AS Roma and Fiorentina. AS Roma are up by a goal, so take note of that. And also in the Spanish La Liga, there are matches ongoing. It ended 0-0 Osasuna Levante, but ongoing at the moment is Malaga playing Deportivo La Corona. And Malaga lost their first game to Real Atletico Madrid. So we'll see how this will happen and how everything will be made and signed in there. So that is that. Now what we are gathering is that we are told that Louise Hall of Newcastle, the update have come, United were pushing so hard to get his signature for that, but the coach have come out and says that forget it. He said, in plain words, he said that transfer, it won't happen today, nor will it happen tomorrow. So United have opened their bid, and we know that Barcelona have offered Manchester United Baldi. So Barcelona have offered Baldi to Manchester United, and whether Manchester United will go for that deal or they'll let it slack is one of the issues that is being talked about and being thought of at the moment. And so we'll see how this other stories will happen in there, and we get on with the stick and stay. This is Total World Sports.

0: All right, so there it is, and then we're back in here at the moment. And so now we link up with the fans as it stands now, 0202-085-888, 0202-085-888. The phone lines are activated. Get to talk to us about it. Chelsea are playing at the moment. It is 1-1. Fulham, as it is, it's still early days in the team. I mean, in the match, first half is not even done yet, and so anything can happen in the second half. Chelsea went ahead in the 34th second in the game, and then Fulham came back in the 23rd minute of the game. So it is what it is, and what do you think about it, and how are things going to pan out? 0202-085-888, and let's see if this will work out for us. Hello, good evening.
1: Hello, good evening.
0: Your name, where are you calling us from?
1: Where is the swaggy?
0: Scriptures. Scriptures, how far? I don't know what you are, but okay, lining park, because the feedback was getting a little much. I'm there, Shawan Corner. So shout out to you, Scriptures, and I don't know who you're doing the listening with though, but shout out to all of you as it is at the moment. Go through. I would really love to hear that man. You're not okay. Chelsea fans say, why are you busy watching match? match is not recording, and I know that a lot of people are probably stuck with their TVs watching the match. But of course, especially if you are a Chelsea fan or United fan as well. I also want to show Liverpool. What do you think, and how do you think your teams will fare this season? Do you need more signings? And are the extra signings not work? Query. Let us know about that. Let me get on into this and. Okay, get this message as it came through real quick and get it for you as it stands. And so you can also send your messages SMS or WhatsApp message live so we can get it for you. Okay, so this the machine loses on. Okay, it looks like we have to do the commercial before I come back for the message, as the machine have decided not to open up for me to get this one as it sent it through. So Abba believes that Chelsea will win the league. Chelsea will win the league this season. Mark it on the wall. Pochaba wall. TW hey, what's your fucking baby on Sunka? I had a TW Sunka too. I'll probably do it for you, Abba. Okay, thank you very much. I don't know which area you didn't mention it. S is still as soon as another changes album. I don't know where you're sending out the message from, Robert. Thank you very much for that message. But we have more here. We get back after this. Do we go? Do we pick the call? Okay, let's pick the call before we go for the break. Hello, good evening.
1: Hello, good evening, Ra.
0: Yes, sir. Your name, where are you calling us from? Hello? Hello? Yeah, I can hear you now. Hello? Okay, that's unfortunate. Network issues happening here and there, but let's get it on. Come back to us and go! Goal, goal, goal, goal, goal, goal, goal! And Rogers has opened his account for Chelsea. It is Rogers on the score sheet. Chelsea 2 and Fulham 1 at the moment. Hello, good afternoon. Good evening, sorry.
1: Brother.
0: Chelsea, I'm going to confuse him for Chelsea.
1: Kujo. Good evening.
0: Oh, lovely.
1: Yeah.
0: Charlie, what's up?
1: I'm rather happy on your side.
0: All correct from this side, though, Charlie. Talk to us. I'm a 2000 and the Hong Kong CCR that day. What you think about it? Now, you're in delve into conversation CCR. Hello? Kujo? Is it our network? Another hello, Kujo? saddest, unfortunately. Let's get on with it. But well, as why they mean the poacher won't get up term. I'm not mean pay compliment to my sponsors. Once we are back, I have more to give you on chair in just about few seconds, and we are back here. This is TW Total World Sports. They can stay.
2: 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TW Busia Fue, Mufreye Neye Mbra, Afashe Ya, Oye Triple Action Afashe Fiesta. Inyo, we Oye TW Radio, Njumezi 83 Ibasa, Yashasha Yeze Bro, Afashe, Yerisha Se Oye Benada 1st September, Anapo 8 a.m. Pepe Peneze Afashe Regatta Akwaba Fe, Yerriara 4 p.m. Neze Regatta Jamboree, Yashasha No Ono Asilbiara Womb, Na 4 September. 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Chede, three massive experiences. Now, yes, it's a pede about Dominion. And now, pede to Nazuwa. Fred Amanambesi. Oye 050-349-2633. And now, so 050-349-2262. TW Events. Ne Jumezi Osha Wanessa. Yes, you go for to Afashe 2026. Yes, bro.
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0: I'd like to beg your pardon with the network. One fun checking. That one try. Let's see if this one, this time around, it will stay with us. 0202-085-888. Okay. Let's come back. I think it was supposed to be Formula One. I'm thinking it's yes. Into market team that the Formula One network in the talk way. We'll see how that goes, and we wait for that. So Kojo, let's come back and talk about your team. As at this moment, what I say, the Huawei Ferraris were info. Let's see how that goes, and let's get all the updates and all the juice you want to add up to what happened to Verstappen. I want to walk over the cables and add the Verstappen, what happened to him. We can have that conversation at the moment. So Kojo, work out the lines and come back. Let's have the conversation real quick. Network, you know, and the Wabans. Let's try again if this time around it works. But as it's working on it so far, Chelsea, if we have a chance to talk about what is happening here, Henry, so far, what do you think about
1: Raza, team? So far, so good
0: because that's a chance to really leg, you know, it's on course.
1: And this one, you don't have any arguments, you hold your peace. Inti as someone there, rather, let me take these two teams into consideration. These managers, as you reported earlier, no, they are former managers. And when you will coach one particular team there, and rather together, no, they have also played Liverpool.
0: Yes.
1: And also played 5 seasons at Real Madrid.
0: Yes.
1: And when they have some similarities.
0: Yeah.
1: Rather, sounds so sure. So they are Spanish, you know, former players, 2010 World Cup, no, fantastic, and they took the trophy.
0: Yes,
1: and in the Euros, they have come once again to meet as opponents, mm-hmm. which means that it is going to be more of a feel of Spanish game. But I think match in Rukodi, we are not rather seeing the touch of the Spanish game, but rather we are seeing more physicality and mm-hmm. energy on the side of Fulham. But Chelsea one side in there, I'm just seeing energy and a touch of technical abilities from the individual players. Rather quickly, you know, we all know that Xabi Alonso ne matches a wild ball during the one holidays, no, about 16 now. He showed us the system that he wants to play in the shape of 3-4-3 formation. Which means that them wash a show, my friend and board, no, don't know. Palmer, Rogers, no, Pedro, attacking line. In fifth, you know, no two pivotal players so that we two now are combined and you get, wing backs, work on wings, Norman, and, as usual, Cowell, Maxence Lacroix, no, Ebia, a champion, another, any Fafana, another be them. And today he started a champion. But on the side of the Fulham, no, rather we've seen that Bona Waribono is more or less more physical in the sense that Bono, they are matching Chelsea boot for boot. And, you know, Ebosha, immediately Chelsea scored their first goal, they were able to respond quickly so that they don't fade out of the game. And rather, Chelsea has sons of cry then was a hacker. And it seems like Kopama wants to start the season very well. And, you know, rather, even match now, you know, we see the touches, the dummies now, or make anytime he's taking, you know, his opponent on. And with he's well okay for the, what do you call it, the season. And, rather, I'm feeling so sad for Chelsea because of the goalkeeper. And goalkeeper, Nizzi, I've said it.
0: First half, though, so first half has ended at the moment, and Pedro and then Rogers are the scorers for Chelsea, but of course the magic has been done by Cole Palmer in the middle of the pitch at the moment, and as it stands now, it is 2-1, but starting off, Fulham, almost 60% at Chelsea have played 40%, Fulham and control, no, but Chelsea actually, one place, you know, one quality, no, sure. That has been the difference of the game, to be honest. Correction game, Nankawabo. But Chelsea, actually, they have senior play, they have quality players than Fulham until the Madianka game, you know, or Kawaya Mobeye. But it is what it is at the moment. So, we'll see how this goes. Play individual players, you know, so Wabo or Homer, then they've done as they could do, and they have been rated fully in that bid. And the center back, no, according to Oye Flash Call, no, LaCroix, no, Oye, the highest rated player at the moment. Today, Chihon waging another year, because Ashen Keshin's beer. Fulham for a while, yeah.
1: Yes.
0: There has always been one stop, one block, one intercept.
1: What's an sorry assist?
0: Ah, wabwa. Many teams, kind of like Fulham should have had some more goals in there. At the moment, he is the best player in the game, 8.2 rated. Rogers, Otiodo, 7.9, along with Palmer, 7.8. Ajo, Pedro, Sotiodo, with 7.5. And Sana, Fulham, Funusaba, Castagna, King, and also Gulmahon, and Bob, also, also former City player, and also Ochen and Bobby, also 7.0. Had to win and Coeno. Was 6.9 as well, baby. The men have been separated from the boys. Rashi, how are they still open out? 2-1 first half. Sammy, what are you thinking?
2: Yeah, rather, I think the first 45 minutes has been an improvement of what we saw last season, looking at the performance of the players. And Cole Palmer, after resting for over 2 months, not going to the World Cup, and you can see that he's very sharp and bright tonight. He was waiting for this moment, because I can see that he was missing the Premier League very well. Because looking at his start, his performance tonight, I'm really impressed with what I'm seeing from the Chelsea setup. Though we've considered a silly goal from Sanchez, I still have hope, and that Xabi Alonso, I know it's an early days yet, because the way the boys are playing, they are playing to a certain rhythm, a certain pattern. And Xabi Alonso has come to Chelsea to at least the few months he has been at Chelsea through the preseason, he has been able to at least show some glimpses of what he wants the players to do going into the season. Because the way they are playing against this Fulham team, they are controlling the game, they are detecting the pace of the game. And you could realize that the 3-4-9, the three players in front, they are all not a typical number 9. They're all a number 10. You can see this Cole Palmer is a number 10. Joao Pedro is also a number 10 player. And you could see the entire positional play between these two sides. You could see how they are trying to create chances from different angles. And Lacroix of a guy, you know, coming into Chelsea.
0: Pedro has now, I think we should accept what I said, because he's been playing nice. He's been playing nice. So I don't know why you call him 10.
2: His goal scoring IQ is very high. Like, you could see the first goal, just a chip to Leno, and it was a goal. And like, the way Chelsea are playing right now is showing that they are ready for the season.
0: Huh?
2: And the Lacroix guy, you know, coming into this Chelsea setup, I think he has been a bit of shape into this, that he has stabilized the defense more. Because looking at what he did at Crystal Palace and coming into Chelsea with that, a bit of Premier League experience, and pairing him with Kowal. We knew Kowal last season, due to injury, was not able to complete or play almost all the game for Chelsea due to the ACL he had. And pairing him with Lacroix and Rhys James in the midfield. Caicedo is not even in this midfield, but you could see what Rhys James and Lavia are trying to build in there. You know, Lavia, we can't really depend much on Lavia when it comes to his injury records. So I think it's just a moment for him to express and show Chelsea team or players or fraternity what he can give going forward, because it's going to be a long season, because you have a lot of competition to play: FA Cup, Carabao Cup, Premier League, take away the Champions League out, and you need your best player to be fit, to be up there, to give you, for you to win the English Premier League, you need to be consistent when it comes to your lineup, your style of play, and everything about you needs to be consistent, and you need to be up there winning the Premier League. Also, you need to beat the big teams like Arsenal, Manchester City, Manchester United for you to be able to win the Premier League. Because looking at what Fulham are doing right now, though we considered a silly goal from Sanchez, but I still think that it's a long way for Chelsea team. They also have a lot of things to learn, because defensively, since this preseason have started, we have been conceding a lot of goals. That's my main issue with this Chelsea setup. When it comes to goal scoring, you don't really have much problem when it comes to goal scoring. But when it comes to defending the goals, it's where our problem is right now. And Xavi Alonso needs to work on that. If he really wants to be a title contender this season, he needs to work on the Chelsea defense, because there's a lot of loophole in there. A lot of loophole. in the, and the three back two is going to favor some of the players. The three back system two is going to help some of the players to get into the system, to adopt into the system. And I just hope that at the end of tonight's game, they should be able to get the maximum 3 point needed, because he needs to start the season very well and to show the Chelsea fan or the Chelsea board that you have what it takes to, because winning your first game will boost the confidence of the player and will give the board the hope that, oh, winning your first game, you can probably do something good from this young chap from Chelsea. So I think first half, it's a good one for Xabi Alonso, testing the Premier League as a manager. And Balewa too is also doing something great with this Fulham team. You know, Fulham team is one of the teams that last season, they were very difficult to beat. I remember last season, they worried Chelsea a lot. So this season, going to Craven Cottage to at least get the maximum 3 points is going to be a good one for the Chelsea Football Club.
0: Okay, and that is what is being thought at the moment. And basically, time to wrap things up in here. Don't forget that your show, That You Love Summer with the Tunes, that conversation is coming up next with the two gents at the moment, DJ Omar and DJ MC Kendrick, I beg your pardon. And the two of them bringing you what we call the Night Cruise. So get ready to be cruised through it. Cruise control it is, and that's how it's going to be. So your very last words as we get to wrap it up in here.
2: Yes, my last word, but before my last word, I want to touch on the GFA in talks with coaching with regards to Carlos Queiroz issue. Yeah. Then I don't know how extended the conversation has gone between the GFA and Carlos Queiroz, to the extent that they might not offer him the contract. Right now, they're also looking for a replacement for him. And this is a disappointing one for me, because we knew that Carlos Queiroz going to the World Cup, he had less than 2 months to prepare the players going into the World Cup, but he was able to at least qualify Ghana from group stage all the way to the round of 32. And we're expecting, since we are building a project, we're expecting maybe a two years deal for him to at least be able to put the players together, put the team together to steady the ship, and maybe use this team to play the AFCON qualifiers, or even go all the way to at least play the AFCON to see his style of playing football. But it seems that the deal might not happen, and I don't know who is the next man for this job, because looking around, I don't see any coach currently that is available for this job.
0: Didn't see much with them too till Queiroz took it over, so you never know.
2: So let's just open see, but I still believe they should have at least work something out. Since the player have been waiting for, because next month we are starting the AFCON qualifiers. And you should be having your coach to study the players from various leagues. But we are not doing that. We are now coming to search for a coach. Meanwhile, we have qualifiers to play just next month. Next month, 3 weeks from now, we are playing the AFCON qualifiers. And we have still not gotten a coach to lead this Black Star to the qualifier. Then it's a disappointing one for me, Raza. It's a disappointing one for me.
0: All right. Your last words?
1: Raza, my last words is that the FA, the Ghanaian FA, it is like they don't have any plan for Ghana football. That is why I am happy if DDIU is supposed to also run for the president. I side with him. But FNO, I think they are playing with us too much. Rather, in as much as Samerika there, we have, you know, games ahead of us. And that should be one of the qualifying games. Let's look at our country's strength right now and compare that with Senegal. Compare with Senegal, you would know very well that Ghana is the underdog. If we are the underdogs, we are supposed to make adequate preparation towards that game and the other games that are ahead of us. Nase, CCIA coach, fine. They are making every possible, you know, step to get us a coach. But Raza, what's the word boy as in Mumiya? Why is this still closed?
0: No more hands on that.
1: What is Carlos Queiroz taking that they are not telling us?
0: Okay. I think it came out earlier. They said that it was, I think it's $150,000. And Ghana was willing not to cross the $100,000
1: bill. Is that the sole reason?
0: Okay.
1: There might be other reasons or other factors coming to play. Let me tell you the gospel truth. That 150 now, original. It is something that is supposed to be, you know, shared among a lot of people. But Nipa College into one pair only one. Two, they cannot manipulate and influence that particular person. Almost as Nayana. So if one can ye and even one power for one, when look into the future for Ghana, rather still, we'll go for this AFCON and come back like the way we came back from the World Cup.
0: Okay.
1: And you know, FNO. Most the way ends, they are supposed to do it in due course. Now, one pair coach, Papa Man, you don't wanna. Whoa. All
0: right, and that is Sport Shops, and also, of course, here you heard Samuel Clement speaking. Here to support us is the man Godwin. My name is Swaggy, Raza Swaggy, aka the Sports MVP. Up next is the Night Cruise with MC Kendrick and DJ Omar. Stick and stay until we get to meet again, though. That'll be Friday, 12:30 to 2 p.m. Adios, mi amigos.
3: Oh, yeah. 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Channel Swam Day on the 29th of August. I am a Miranda. And you 7 p.m. I will Becky K Bar and Restaurant. Yenia Yenia. Gospel artist Cassie. At Eriko. At Eriko. Any Lady Anointed. Afezu. The Voice. Ebe Kabo at Danyamiase. And to catch our dofubi. Nebushen in Yena Yen Shia on the 29th of August. Yen Didi. Nienra. Yesambo. And Danyamiase. If it's a way be a ma Becky K. If it's a do. Ayanyamia dum. Anya nunkwa numbeye. 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

0: And that's definitely a piece coming through from the Afrobeat singer and a songwriter, indeed quite a fast rising Ghanaian artist, real named as Joel Fori Bonsu, aka Olive the Boy. Ladies and gentlemen, yes, yaba ne yaba, ebekanden. Anyways, ladies and gentlemen, my name is MC Kendrick. I get to do this together with the DJ Omar, making sure that we get ourselves well taken care of with all of these barrage of great songs to listen to you. From now up until the top of the hour, 11 p.m. Family, Matthew and Rob, how was your day today? You know, so well that I do care so much about you, so definitely I am bound to be asking you that very question. And you have been there from the Mara. Why ain't you further from now up until that time? No, there, but you're losing Komoka crack, creepy the Basabi. To keep you company from now up until that time, what do you think, huh? Yes, let's do this, ladies and gentlemen. Anyways, coming up on the show this evening, to Mr. Wana, when you know, we get to delve into a couple of stories, which are literally everywhere. We call that the trend. I'll be helping you to make sense of it. And in the course of the show, and also from Demara, I'll be bringing you four songs from the camp of one artist. We call that the foreplay segment on the show. Essentially, what that means is you'll be saying you're four. Before that, I get to walk you through the profile of that particular individual that will be having his or her profile on the show this evening. And fundamentally, what are we looking at this evening? Everyone, come on, Yerzy. What are we talking about, family? To me, so when you know, number no, it's pretty much interactive. Feel free to get in touch with us if you do know of someone who is celebrating his or her birthday, and maybe and any special day. All that you have to do is just send me that very message, you know, the mouse soldier. Marshall, message, Mizim Damo. I'm making sure that maybe the message is more. We'll just do that thing for you. So all that you have to do is just feel free to send me that message. Number near 0202-085-888. Ladies and gentlemen, get into the show and let's get talking. So any bring, come on, here's a simple cry. My mom says, what is the nicest way to tell someone that he or she is, you know, smelling bath in the mouth? What is the nicest way? The nicest way, in a polite way, how would you go about it to tell the person that, how are you going to go about it, ladies and gentlemen? That's a conversation that we're having on the show this evening. All they have to do is a friend, number near 0202-085-888. How will you go about it? Let us know. Get into the show and let's get talking, ladies and gentlemen. 0202-085-888. What is the polite way to tell someone that he or she is not smelling good in the mouth? Unless they want one or two. Let's get into the show. Let's get talking. 0202-085-888. To you, what is the polite way to tell someone that he or she is not smelling good in the mouth? How will you go about it? If I have a crown and I catch in a corner, as I am in a way, I answer the uncle for me. In a way, you know, some way. How will you go about it? DJ Omar, get in here and let's have this conversation. How will you go about it, first of all? How will you go about it? Anyways, if you just tune in, you are listening to the Night Cruise. Of course, today is Monday and it's a money-making edition of the Night Cruise. And I'm picking your thoughts on how you would go about it in a polite way to address someone who is not smelling good in the mouth. 0202-085-888. DJ Omar. Yeah. It was some. How will you go about this?
1: Don't touch me. Sometimes you have to avoid.
0: But
1: I'll tell you a secret here. So sometimes me who baby them now. Say me no nama, I'll make sure I get on Tom.
0: Tom.
1: Yeah. Because telling you will be very difficult. So the best thing I can do is challenge my turn to me.
0: Ladies and gentlemen, that's the conversation that we are having. What do you also make of it? I mean, friend. Hello?
2: Hello.
0: Yeah, good evening.
2: Good evening.
0: Good to know. What's your name? What's your
2: name?
0: Hey, NSCB. I have small one. Be small one. For my hand.
2: Empress.
0: Empress. Empress, I say me. Ebo so munden. Ebe friend. Then I catch in papo no.
2: Oh, we are partner.
0: Generally, what partner? Of course, who can he? Who knew? How would you go about it?
2: I'm a Christian. The nicest way today, yet the whole. Sorry to bring some. Let's say, be yet the one. I'm meeting me near par. I don't like that one. I'm a Christian. Thank you. You're welcome.
0: Ladies and gentlemen, that was a point being put across by Empress. What do you also make of it? House was in if he not catching Pacono. Although Kofi Kwame Ama Bakada wouldn't shut down Kroye. How will you go about it? So if you're just tuning into the show, what we actually asking is what is a polite way of saying that someone is smelling bad in the mouth? How will you go about it? If a friend then not catching Pacono, oh, you're not smelling good in the mouth. 0202 085 888. Hop into the show and let's get talking. Households in abandoned. About to turn to my. Tell me, sir, Omar, about to turn to my now. Abandoned. How will you go about it? 0202 085 888.

0: Hello.
1: Yeah, hello.
0: Yeah, good evening, sir.
1: Yeah, good evening.
0: Yeah, your name and where you're calling from, please.
1: Yeah, this is Uncle Charles.
0: Okay, Uncle Charles.
1: I'm from my decider.
0: Uncle Charles, if you find yourself in this state, what will you do?
1: Yeah, I know this issue. You have to apply wisdom.
0: Okay, okay. Let's hear you out.
1: And you have to be very practical.
0: Practical.
1: I'll start by saying, or asking whoever it is, whether my friend or my partner, asking, so who am I to you? And reply, maybe a friend, my best friend, or my partner, or then I'll ask the person, so if you see something bad about me, would you be bold enough to tell me? And yeah, depending on the answer
0: that you get from him or her.
1: And then I'll ask him or her again. So if I see something which is not right about you, and I tell you, will you be offended? Well, I'm sure the person will answer, oh no. That's okay. Then there is something I've noticed about you. You know, you don't seem to have a good breath. Maybe you ask, what do you mean? I say, oh, your breath smells.
0: Okay.
1: And I think you better do something about it. I think we can do something about it. You know, either you see a doctor or a dentist or something, so that this thing is offensive. And of course, if I have noticed it, then everyone you talk to will also notice it.
0: Notice it, yeah.
1: Yeah. And if it doesn't go well, then they might start avoiding you. So I think you should do something about it. Let's go see a doctor or a dentist so that we can deal with it. I think that's the way I'll go.
0: Wow. That's very, very interesting, really, because you, first of all, you addressed it in a way that is not just you thing or her or him thing. You just want to help in addressing that very thing mutually. You want to help the person in addressing it. Thank you so much, sir. Thank you so much. Ladies and gentlemen, that's my way of a phony segment as far as the conversation that we have on the show is concerned. Thank you so much. Please play me Stranger by Kwame Eugene. Okay, we try and see if DJ Omar will be able to swing in that. Bringing us to 30 minutes to the top of the hour at 9 p.m. here in the studios of TW Radio 88.9. At this very moment, I would like us to embark on a musical spree by the kind of courtesy of DJ Omar. Stay here with us. Ladies and gentlemen, do know that we do have a lot in stock for you from now up until the top of the hour and 11 p.m. Of course, you are listening to The Night Cruiser.

0: Let you try to move, focus and push. I swear it go move, and it's mean you good. It's how can boo, can't put no cry. I smile, we go zoom zoom.
1: Let me get a gag up with the feeling. Say, you know, you bring your miss homecoming.
2: Lemon and
1: oh, yeah, the D-Day. 29th August, and a horn, a yellow book. But that time, I'm rich. I'm a shit, and I'm not watching for an upgrade to make that up. I can't worry to say, I'm mounting a member to show you, but baby, I'm going to move by that time. Yeah, you mean I'm for home. You're queer and you put to Bacado. And you're Mutampa. Then you bring my ass. No! You don't want to be told with me, dear.
2: What would I enter?
1: What would South Fresh? Special artist to be a little bit crystal. And the chance, so what's a run of what you know about that time? My summer, Chadian Ponyan Coupon, that thing. Someone coming in a year 2026.
2: Yes, I'm very you will go.
1: But to suffer, but you feel good with the baby with the phone. Yeah, cabinet, what for you with the side you manage? I might catch you pregnant, MP, Minister CEO,
2: singing you, Pamba.
1: Second, someone coming in a year 2026. MSD, I'm down, Roma.
2: Powered by
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2: MSD, yes,
1: United Inheritance. By progress,
2: support rising again.
1: In fact, my developing all need to be new. Right now, be high.
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0: at you. 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
1: Ah, yeah.
0: Me best time me see Jai every July.
1: Ah,
0: me best time me hit in a minya hype.
1: Oh,
0: I am fat, but enemies the lie. Eh. But eventually, on the contrary,
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0: Actually, I don't know what I go talk. I go talk.
2: Busia fue mu freye ne yembra afashe ya oye triple action afashe fiesta inyo we oye tw radio ejumezi 83 ebasa ya shasha ya ze bro afashe yerisha se oye bnada 1st september anapo 8 a.m pepepe neze 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Three massive experiences. Ne yes, it's a pede about Dominion. And now pede chenazu wapwa. Fredam Nambesi. 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And now so 050-349-2262. TW Events. Ne jumezi osha wanesa. Yezi gwaifu to afashe 2026. Yezi bro.
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4: Yes, sir, yeah.
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3: 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Wa Cape Coast Elmina Highway. Shipyard. 7 p.m. sharp. 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Miss Ogwa 2025. 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
3: 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Chairman, this is the city of first, and we appreciate our weekend nightlife. 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Inside Club 161, boys and big girls on display. Yo, look good. Smell good and show up Thursday, Friday, and Saturday night. 10 p.m. each night. Club 161. Tight security, spacious car park. Oh, serious privacy. Club 161. Making Cape Coast and Central proud. Club 161. This and every weekend at the Cape Coast Stadium. Abra, it's a must.

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Travel test complete.

0: Right, left, right, left, right, left, right, left, right, left, right. Pan test complete. Sound check now complete. All systems are ready.
1: It's DJ Omar

Yeah. Bringing us to 2 minutes after the hour of 10 here in the studios of TW Radio 88.9. Family, allow me to welcome you back. My name again is MC Kendrick, and doing this together with DJ Omar, being solely responsible for all of these great songs that you've been listening to from 8 up until this very moment. So don't forget, that means that approximately we do have some 58 minutes more to fold up with the happenings on the night cruise. Yeah. Well, it's that time of the show where we get to zoom into stories making headlines as far as the trends are concerned. Let's start off with this first story, which actually has to do with the speculation coming through from the camp of Sewa Amihie. What you need to know is that let's talk about Bongo Idea, who actually first reported this very story, that it's quite likely that this leading question, Sewa Amihie, is pretty much likely to tie the knot very soon with a Ghanaian. Some are saying the person actually finds himself in the legal fraternity. So people are actually congratulating Sewa Amihie for that. Though, as it stands right now, it is quite under the word speculative. So, but according to Bongo Idea, he actually got this very news from very own Apia Stadium, you know. So he just didn't vaguely leave that very, very information. He actually added his source to it, which was the name of Apia Stadium. So so far, what has also emerged as far as that very story is concerned too is a name of the Deputy Attorney General, speculatively really. For as it stands right now, I can't really conclusively say for a fact that this particular story, name that I mentioned is the person, but that's the name that has been bandied around as it stands right now as the word speculation. So people are, you know, bigging her up, congratulating her for that. Again, it is still, you know, word of mouth that has been peddled out there. So we don't know of any item of truth to that very story. Let's treat it as a mere rumor. Yeah, a mere rumors. So away from the world of Bongo Ideas and also Sewa Amihie and Apia Stadium as well, let's talk about our very own Ofori Amponsa. Well, Ofori Amponsa has actually shared an experience of him ever having an encounter with smoking weed and also taking alcohol. This actually happened several years ago. According to him, he was seeing things. You can't recall back in school, he actually had a sudden encounter. He also recalls that the mom kept on advising him that he should never find himself in such a state of having to, you know, ever smoke weed or drink alcohol. Well, according to Ofori Amponsa, he's someone who is very reserved when it comes to socializing and all that. He actually did allude to the fact that some people, you know, can do, you know, get to certain extent as far as doing music is concerned, or deducing it from taking herb and all that. So to quote what he said, I'm a very reserved person and I'm from a godly background. Some things that people go deep into for the music, I didn't go that deep. So, well, clearly he's stating that, you know, he's just from a godly home, and there might be more one man when he on one call state on one call as far as doing music is concerned. Well, he is someone who is quite laid back. And talking about his experience with that as far as back in the days concerned, to quote him, I remember when I was in school, my mother told me that if I took weed, I would run mad. He recounted that very instance. One day when we went for entertainment, my friends convinced me that my mother was lying to me that I would run mad. Well, and he went ahead to take that, and it resulted in him seeing things. When a taxi cab was actually blowing a horn, he was feeling entirely different.
as far as that, you know, experience is concerned, his first time of taking weed and also taking two bottles of an alcohol is concerned. So basically, that's it with Ephraim Ponsar recounting an experience of taking weed and also drinking back in the school days. Let's talk about an artist who once upon a time did a song with him, talking about Borowski. You know, I believe you do know who he is, dating back to some years ago, as far as the music that he was, you know, involved in the country's concern. But as it stands right now, well, over the weekend, we did hear a story of Hess being in the UK and things looking quite bad for Borowski. So, if you're not in the known, what you need to know is that the musician, who some time ago was on a couple of musical projects with a couple of artists in the country, which actually includes Ephraim Ponsar, myself, Pharrell. Well, as it stands right now, he can barely even boast of a place where he sleeps at night. Yes, sad story coming in there. Sad story. He doesn't have a place to, you know, sleep. He barely takes a bath. Well, that's the unfortunate instance that Borowski actually finds himself in right now. I sleep on the street for now. I haven't even bathed for some time now. People help me to feed. That's Borowski recounting his life experience currently. When he was asked whether he remains in contact with his family here in Ghana, well, guess what he said? Well, he said it's been a while since he last reached out to his family members here. But while he was actually, you know, he was quick to just oppose living in Ghana here and being abroad. Well, left with him, he would prefer to come here. He would prefer to own an accommodation here in Ghana than to still live in the UK. So, very disturbing story there coming through from Borowski, saying that life has been quite you know, quite a torture for him as it stands right now. So he's actually appealing for support to return to Ghana. So that's a sad story. So with a lack of better word, he is homeless in the UK. As I'm talking to you, Borowski is homeless in the UK. Yeah, so that's the story that I have to share with you as far as his latest happenings are concerned. Away from this very story, well, that's it. I just brought you three stories. Well, there's this particular story which literally just came through, which has to do with Nigerian entertainer or a dancer known as Poco Lee, renamed as Iwe Odinaka. Well, the disturbing news coming through from his camp indicates that he has actually been held on remand in the UK over an alleged assault case. Reports about his arrest actually somewhere last week started circulating on the internet, with some reports initially describing the matter to be alleged, you know, that he find himself alleged has to do with a threesome. Now, some are saying that he actually forced a lady into having an encounter. Apparently, the lady did not actually consent to that very sexual encounter with him and another person. So, basically, how this case is actually played, panning out has to do with an assault. So, that's it, really, where the story is coming through as far as the trends are concerned. So, I literally just have to go through Nigeria with you to share this particular story coming through for the Nigerian dancer by name of our own Poco Lee. That's by way of stories which are in the trends. I just had to try and squeeze all of these stories for you to make sense of. Bringing us to exactly 11 minutes after the hour of 10 here in the studios of TW Radio 88.9. Again, I would love to remind you that Oyinyamenepa, come the first Sunday in this brand new month of September, our day in enemy, talking about the set of September. All that you need to know is that we are all heading to one location, and this location is at Ena Bakado. What we all know so well as the Visit Cape Coast Jam. I'll be looking forward to seeing you come through. I'll be
pretty later to get on the stage to put a lot of smiles up on your face as far as Guafu to Afesha 2026 is concerned. So, family, I'll be looking forward to seeing you. Come through with your friends, come through with the family members. Let all of us converge at this location and have a great time. In the meantime, let's listen to more music by the kind of courtesy of DJ Omar. And do know that 10:30, I will be back to walk you through with 4 songs from the camp of one artist. That's by way of 4Play.

0: So these are the kind of songs that you should definitely anticipate to be listening to come this very 6th of September. Ladies and gentlemen, I give you my word, I'm Paul Buja. So make sure that you make your way to the Naa Community Garden, Bakado. I want you now to perform the Maya Budichi or Oye Namanepa. The first Sunday in the month of September, the 6th of September. Where would you rather be if not at Naa Community Garden? Reverend Angel, it's all about the visit Cape Coast Jam. I'll be looking forward to seeing you because I'll be making sure that I jam you. Well, it's 1:30 of 10 here, the studios of TW Radio 88.9. My name, once again, is MC Kendrick, and you've been listening to The Night Cruise, doing this together with DJ Omar. Well, let's get to our four songs now. Talking about that very segment in the show, let's talk about an artist who in the year 2025 picked up the Ghana Music Awards, specifically for the category which was the song, that is the Songwriter of the Year. Yeah, Songwriter of the Year, and that same year as well, he picked up the Telecel Ghana Music Awards for the Best Male Performance of the Year. Guess who? He is called AEC. Yes, AEC. Birth named as Emmanuel Kojo AEC Oware, professionally known as AEC. He is a Ghanaian musician, songwriter, recording artist, and a founder of the A Connect, whose work has contributed to the evolving landscape of contemporary Ghanaian music. Born on the 21st of July in the year 1986 in Accra, Ghana, and originally from Jumapo in Koforidua, AEC has built a distinctive musical identity through his fusion of hip hop, high life, and broader African and global musical influences. AEC's relationship with music began during childhood, influenced significantly by his father, who was a drummer and maintained an extensive collection of music. This early exposure introduced him to a wide range of musical traditions and artists and helped shape his appreciation for rhythm, songwriting, and diverse musical expression. Well, during his secondary school years, AEC began writing and recording music as well, developing the foundation of the artistic practice that would later define his musical career. One of the defining moments of AEC's early career came with Anger Management. In the year 2014, the song earned him first place in the hip-hop R&B category of the International Songwriting Competition, making him one of the notable Ghanaian artists to achieve international recognition through the competition. Well, the accomplishment reinforced his reputation as a songwriter whose music could combine personal reflection with contemporary African and global influences. AEC continued to expand his musical vocabulary through collaborations and releases, including the widely recognized Grind, released with Vision DJ in the year 2016. The song became an important milestone in his career and helped introduce his sound to a wider Ghanaian audience. His catalog also includes projects such as Headstrong, Link Up, The Unbroken, Evergreen, Gigs and Subsequent Iterations, and that is iterations of the Evergreen Project, reflecting an artist committed to continual experimentation and musical development. Well, dating back to the year 2020, the artist formally transitioned from the name AI to AEC, decision influenced partly by the difficulty of distinguishing the name from the increasing prominent term artificial intelligence. Yeah, artificial intelligence in online researches. The change represented more than a rebranding exercise. It reinforced a distinctively Ghanaian artistic identity around the name AC. A significant latter, later chapter, AC's career has been defined by the projects The Unbroken and particularly the song Can I Live, which I just can't wait to play that song to you. What a song rooted in personal experience and questions surrounding survival, perseverance, and the pursuit of one's dreams. Demonstrate AEC's tendency to use music as a vehicle for introspection and social commentary. Its subsequent resurgence brought renewed attention to his work and contributed to one of the most significant recognitions of his career. In the year 2015, that is 2025, I beg your pardon, AC received the Record of the Year award at the 23rd Telecel Ghana Music Awards for Can I Live, making a major milestone, in his career that had developed over more than a decade. The recognition was particularly significant given his long-standing philosophy that artistic success should be measured not merely by commercial numbers, but by the impact and the meaning that music creates for its listeners. Musically, AC is recognized for his distinctive lyrical approach, soulful delivery, and ability to blend contemporary hip-hop and hip-life sensibilities with highlife and other African musical influences. His songwriting frequently explores identity, ambition, resilience, relationships, personal struggle, and the realities of everyday life. His work also demonstrates an appreciation for Ghanaian linguistics and cultural expression, allowing him to move forward, move between English, Chi, Pidgin, and other Ghanaian influences while maintaining a contemporary artistic voice. Beyond his recording, AC is known for his live performances and collaboration approach to music through a connect. He has also positioned himself not only as a recording artist, but as a contributor to the wider creative ecosystem, connecting artists, musicians, and other creative practitioners around a shared musical vision. With a career spanning more than a decade, AC represent a generation of Ghanaian musicians who have expanded the boundaries between hip-hop, hip-life, high-life, and contemporary African music. His catalogue provides a record of artistic growth, personal reflection, and experimentation, while his continued commitment to songwriting and the live performance has established him as a distinctive voice within Ghana's contemporary music history. Today, AC's body of work stands as an evolving archive of Ghanaian musical expression, one that reflects the intersection of tradition, influences, contemporary urban culture, personal storytelling, and global musical ideas. Ladies and gentlemen, I present to you four songs from the camp of an artist that I'm talking about. This one, he calls it Soba. Stay here. We'll be right back shortly.
1: I'm a win wherever I go. Wherever I go, I'm a win. I don't care where I go. I don't give a damn what team I go to. I'm a
2: it's
1: win.
2: CT on
1: I'm a win regardless. It don't matter. You talk about.

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3: Right, you see, recording straight from GH West Africa. Blessing everybody.

cost you, baby. It's always gonna cost you. Bringing us exactly 10 minutes more to hit the top of the hour, 11 p.m. Ladies and gentlemen, allow me to welcome you back. Four songs from the camp of an artist bird named as Emmanuel Kojo Eyisi Owari. He's up and said, motherfucker, what you thinking? Formerly known as AI. Well, how about me helping you to understand a little bit of his live and music career? Well, what you need to know really is that Eyisi is a Ghanaian, as I indicate, artist born in Accra. Well, his interests in music began, as I did indicate to you that it was in an early age. But a bit of what you need to know as far as his music influences is that, he started recording in high school at Presbyterian Boys Secondary School in the year 2004. AEC's inspiration is actually drawn from legends like Tupac Amaru Shakur, Biggie Smalls, Christopher Wallace, of course, Eminem, Bob Marley, Yosun Doa, among others. So these are his musical influences. To come you through all of the four songs that you did listen to, first of all, I did bring to you PSA. Soba was the first song, I beg your pardon. Soba was the first song. From there, I also did play to you PSA, and you also did listen to Can I Live, which was the song that helped him to back home the Songwriter of the Year in the year 2025 in the USA, and also the Telecel Ghana Music Awards as well. The very same year, he picked up the Best Male Performance of the Year. It was actually nominated for, I beg your pardon, but he managed to win the Record of the Year, at the Telecel Ghana Music Awards in the year 2025. So that's a bit of some stats there as far as his records are concerned. Talking about AEC, your family, we've got to go. Thank you so much. God willing, tomorrow between hours of 8 to 11 p.m. we'll come through and put a lot of smiles up in your face, because you deserve that. And we are always filled with lots of for the lack of a better word, really, always full of lots of energies to pioneer to spend that beautiful time with all that quality time with you. So God willing, same time tomorrow. My name again is MC Kendrick. Don't forget to connect with me on all the socials. It's MC_Kendrick. I would love to hear from you. As far as your special locations are concerned, feel free to connect with me. Until then, you have yourself an amazing night. Bye bye. Is that me? Look what I become, cause I stuck these up and said, motherfucker, what you thinking? And you don't got it like I tried calling Jehovah, be like man, no get service. Devil day on my shoulder, everyone getting purpose. Putting on a mission, yeah.

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